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2: 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Look at God. And just hearing about being a nominee for the Stellar Awards, I mean, like, come on. I just love when God blew my mind. And I don't take this for granted. I give God all the glory. And one thing about the Stellar's Radio Announcer of the Year category is not voted on from our listeners or the community. 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
6: A better life with Dr. Sanjay Gupta.
7: Slowly but surely, AI is seeping its way into every corner of our lives. One area perhaps I didn't expect is diet advice. A new study out of Turkey found that chatbots are recommending to teen boys and girls that they restrict their daily calories to dangerously low levels and eat a balance of nutrients that are kind of out of whack. Remember, teenagers are growing, one pediatrician told us. If they aren't getting enough nutrition, it can really stunt their growth on a number of levels. And in extreme cases, it can lead to significant health consequences. Large language models, LLMs, they are designed to agree with you. So if you're looking to lose weight, they're going to push you pretty hard in that direction. They also sometimes don't know how to tell the difference between good information and bad information. And you know who does? Your doctor. I'm Dr. Sanjay Gupta, helping you live a better life.
8: 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Pop gets to pick. 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
13: You ever wake up in the middle of the night or maybe first thing in the morning and notice drool on your pillow? Unless you're sleeping next to someone who hasn't already seen all your good, bad, and ugly, it's probably not that big a deal and not anything to worry about unless it's something that just started happening recently. 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
1: Hey, what up, though, y'all? 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Welcome back.
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8: You ever wake up in the middle of the night or maybe first thing in the morning and notice drool on your pillow? Unless you're sleeping next to someone who hasn't already seen all your good, bad, and ugly, it's probably not that big a deal and not anything to worry about unless it's something that just started happening recently. When people drool at night, it's often because of a stuffy nose, acid reflux, or being a mouth breather. People who sleep on their stomach or side are more likely to drool than someone who sleeps on their back. But in some cases, drooling at night can be a warning sign of something more serious, like dental issues, sleep apnea, or even early symptoms of Parkinson's disease. If you're at all concerned about this, the best place to start is with an ENT doctor, an ears, nose, and throat doctor. They can recommend a sleep study to possibly get some answers. I'm Dr. Sanjay Gupta, helping you live a better life.
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0: amazing Glory family. Can we just take a moment to give God some praise? After 21 years of faithfulness right here at Glory 98.5, our very own Trey Nicholson has been nominated for Radio Announcer of the Year at the Stellar Awards.
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2: 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Look at God. And just hearing about being a nominee for the Stellar Awards, I mean, like, come on. I just love when God blew my mind. And I don't take this for granted. I give God all the glory. And one thing about the Stellar's Radio Announcer of the Year category is not voted on from our listeners or the community. 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
9: More and more people are using magnesium supplements to help them sleep. But are they safe? And do they really work? Well, first, let's talk about actual magnesium. That's an essential mineral that is needed for more than 300 different processes in the body, according to one dietitian. And most people get enough of it simply from the foods they eat. Now, if you're not getting enough, there are a few different types of supplements you can try. But as always, you should talk to your doctor before starting any new medication or supplement, whether it's prescription or over the counter. Now, when it comes to the science, we looked into this, and I gotta say, there's not a lot of strong evidence that magnesium supplements will actually help you sleep. They might help you manage pain, they might help you lower your stress levels, or work to get your muscles to relax. And maybe it's those things then that help you get some better sleep. I'm Dr. Sanjay Gupta, helping you live a better life.
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13: For the ninth year in a row, Finland has been named the happiest country in the world. That's according to the World Happiness Report put out every year by the Wellbeing Research Center at the University of Oxford in the UK. Two other Nordic nations, Iceland and Denmark, came in at numbers 2 and 3. Now, having spent quite a bit of time in these countries over my 2.5 decades as a journalist, I can tell you that this is not at all that surprising. There's an entirely different way of thinking in these countries. We before me, you might say. In other words, the mentality is less adversarial and much more, we're all in this together. One other interesting thing that came up was that no matter where someone lived, the more time they spent on social media, the less happy they were. Want to smile? It's simple. Put your phone away for a bit. I'm Dr. Sanjay Gupta, helping you live a better life.
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8: More and more people are using magnesium supplements to help them sleep. But are they safe? And do they really work? Well, first, let's talk about actual magnesium. That's an essential mineral that is needed for more than 300 different processes in the body, according to one dietitian. And most people get enough of it simply from the foods they eat. Now, if you're not getting enough, there are a few different types of supplements you can try. But as always, you should talk to your doctor before starting any new medication or supplement, whether it's prescription or over-the-counter. Now, when it comes to the science, we looked into this, and I gotta say, there's not a lot of strong evidence that magnesium supplements will actually help you sleep. They might help you manage pain, they might help you lower your stress levels, or work to get your muscles to relax. And maybe it's those things then that help you get some better sleep. I'm Dr. Sanjay Gupta, helping you live a better life.
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That's why there's Glory 98.5.

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10: 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Not by a long shot. 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Beyond the sheer numbers, this report, perhaps unsurprisingly, found a major difference in caregiver well-being between men and women. One psychologist we spoke to suggested thinking 5 years in the future and imagining where you are right now. Will you be glad you took something on, or regretful that you didn't? You also need to cut yourself some slack, he said, especially women. Don't try to shoulder all of the burden by yourself. You might need to ask for help before you burn out. You'll be so glad you did. I'm Dr. Sanjay Gupta, helping you live a better life.

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We're your cousin at the family reunion. Your shout out in the choir stand. 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

0: It's in the choir set, baby. Yes, it is. Anybody still singing the choir? 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
2: 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Look at God. And just hearing about being a nominee for the Stellar Awards, I mean, like, come on. I just love when God blew my mind. And I don't take this for granted. I give God all the glory. And one thing about the Stellar's Radio Announcer of the Year category is not voted on from our listeners or the community. It's voted on people in the music industry listening and watching and seeing what you're doing in your own community and in gospel music. 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

Hallelujah. Every day will be like Sunday. Huh? How many of y'all know it's going to be all right after a while? I want to go back in there and get it. Oh!

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0: Listen, Glory family, can we just take a moment to give God some praise? After 21 years of faithfulness right here at Glory 98.5, our very own Trey Nicholson has been nominated for Radio Announcer of the Year at the Stellar Awards.
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2: 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Look at God. And just hearing about being a nominee for the Stellar Awards, I mean, like, come on. I just love when God blew my mind. And I don't take this for granted. I give God all the glory. And one thing about the Stellar's Radio Announcer of the Year category is not voted on from our listeners or the community. It's voted on people in the music industry listening and watching and seeing what you're doing in your own community and in gospel music. So I count it all joy.

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7: Recent survey conducted by Common Sense Media found one-third of teenagers prefer AI companions over humans for serious conversations. There's a term for that, social offloading. And experts we talked to warned that this habit could be stunting emotional growth, leaving an already isolated generation who came of age during the pandemic even less prepared for the messiness of human interaction. Sure, AI can help you polish whatever it is you're looking to say, but that's not very human, right? It's the messiness that makes our interactions with each other so real. It's also what makes them so validating, help us to develop our confidence, our voice, our deep bonds with each other. Psychiatrists we talked to encouraged turning to family or friends when you're struggling to express yourself. They are keen to help. I'm Dr. Sanjay Gupta, helping you live a better life.
0: For your cousin at the family reunion, your shout out in the choir stand, your vibe on the way to work. 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
1: Thank you, God, for giving us our identity in you. 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And we don't have to work for your approval. 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
3: A better life with Dr. Sanjay Gupta.
4: Slowly but surely, AI is seeping its way into every corner of our lives. One area perhaps I didn't expect is diet advice. A new study out of Turkey found that chatbots are recommending to teen boys and girls that they restrict their daily calories to dangerously low levels and eat a balance of nutrients that are kind of out of whack. Remember, teenagers are growing, one pediatrician told us. If they aren't getting enough nutrition, it can really stunt their growth on a number of levels. And in extreme cases, it can lead to significant health consequences. Large language models, LLMs, they are designed to agree with you. So if you're looking to lose weight, they're going to push you pretty hard in that direction. They also sometimes don't know how to tell the difference between good information and bad information. And you know who does? Your doctor. I'm Dr. Sanjay Gupta, helping you live a better life.

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0: the valley, out of the storm, out of the grave. You won't repeat a battle, you won't repeat a battle, but he already, already won. Go, go, go, go to sleep. He already broke through. He didn't get it, a breakthrough. I said,
1: 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We go in. 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

0: Blessing Glory family, can we just take a moment to give God some praise? After 21 years of faithfulness right here at Glory 98.5, our very own Trey Nicholson has been nominated for Radio Announcer of the Year at the Stellar Awards.
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1: A better life with Dr. Sanjay Gupta.
2: Slowly but surely, AI is seeping its way into every corner of our lives. One area perhaps I didn't expect is diet advice. A new study out of Turkey found that chatbots are recommending to teen boys and girls that they restrict their daily calories to dangerously low levels and eat a balance of nutrients that are kind of out of whack. Remember, teenagers are growing, one pediatrician told us. If they aren't getting enough nutrition, it can really stunt their growth on a number of levels. And in extreme cases, it can lead to significant health consequences. Large language models, LLMs, they are designed to agree with you. So if you're looking to lose weight, they're going to push you pretty hard in that direction. They also sometimes don't know how to tell the difference between good information and bad information. And you know who does? Your doctor. I'm Dr. Sanjay Gupta, helping you live a better life.
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0: Good morning, good people. It's Get Up Mornings. I'm Erica Campbell, loving Jesus and loving you on this fabulous Friday, June the 19th. Juneteenth. Happy Juneteenth, everybody. Hey, team, good morning.
1: Good morning. Happy Juneteenth, everybody.
2: Happy Juneteenth, ladies and gentlemen. General Granger.
0: Yes, indeed. 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
0: All right, guys, coming up this hour, the Faith Walk of the Day, and 11 minutes after the hour, the five things you need to know from Sybil Wilkes. It's Juneteenth, so we'll share a special message from Pastor Dante King from Forward Church in Maryland. But right now, let us pray. Lord Jesus, I just thank you and I praise you for your goodness, your mercy, and grace. Thank you for another day, Lord. Thank you for making us sensitive to your voice at all times. Father, give us eyes so we can see and ears so we can hear and comprehend your will for our lives. Lord, help us to be obedient. Let us pray without ceasing. Let us pray until we see the promises of God manifest in our lives, Lord. Help us have the deep desire to serve you seriously and serve you well. Help us to keep in mind your promises, Lord, things that you already said was ours. Give us the ability to discern correct times and seasons for our lives, and we'll give you all the praise, all the glory, all the honor, because it's already yours. Keep us safe as we go through the rest of this day. Cover us with your blood. In your mighty name I pray. Thank God. Amen.
2: Amen.
0: Amen. Amen. All right, y'all, music on the way from Kirk Franklin, Lena Bird Miles, and Jabari Johnson. Here's Daryl Walls with Abel on Get Up Mornings.

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3: It's Sibbo Wilkes with what we need to know. Former President Barack Obama and First Lady Michelle Obama officially celebrated the grand opening of the Obama Presidential Center on the south side of Chicago. This massive 19-plus acre campus in Jackson Park blends a historic museum and reading room with community spaces like a garden, recording studios, and a public library. Number two, today is also World Sickle Cell Day 2026, a global initiative dedicated to raising vital awareness about the inherited blood disorder that affects millions of people worldwide. The official theme for this year's observation focuses on closing the survival gap by advocating for equitable access to high-quality healthcare and timely diagnoses. Healthcare organizations and local communities are hosting screening campaigns and educational events to support affected families and reduce global treatment disparities. Buying Black 365. Millions of Americans are celebrating Juneteenth today, marking 161 years since enslaved people in Galveston, Texas, finally learned of their freedom. But as a federally recognized holiday, all local banks, Federal Reserve branches, and the New York Stock Exchange post offices will remain closed for the day. While public offices and libraries close their doors, private delivery services like Amazon, FedEx, and UPS will continue normal business operations. Black America 250 and the spotlight is on, as we said, the historical origins of Juneteenth. They trace back to June 19, 1865, when 2,000 Union troops arrived in Galveston Bay, Texas, to enforce the Emancipation Proclamation. General Gordon Granger delivered the historic news that over 250,000 enslaved Black people in the state of Texas were legally free by executive decree. I'm Sibbo Wilkes. Be informed, be empowered.
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1: I Hate the Homies episode is out right now, but listen, World Cup action, big soccer match action yesterday. South Africa tied, Switzerland beat Bosnia, Canada just ran the score up on Qatar, 6-0, Mexico beat South Korea. I love that. Y'all need to be watching this. This afternoon, the United States takes on Australia, Scotland versus Morocco. Then you got Brazil versus Haiti, Turkey versus Paraguay. Let me tell y'all something. It's some amazing big soccer action right now. And if you're not about that life, you need to be. You got a lot of time to get going. It's Juneteenth today. It's Father's Day this weekend. Get into this soccer fever. We all having it right now. I'm Griff, and that's your quick sports minute. Commander Cheryl with the birthdays. My voice gone, Cheryl.
5: 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Also, Zoe Saldana. D Nice, his birthday is today. Gospel artist Anita Wilson, happy birthday, sister. My nephew Jeremy Freeman and a good friend Shavisha Rutledge. And if it's your birthday, well, happy birthday from Get Up Mornings with Erica Campbell.
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13: A better life with Dr. Sanjay Gupta.
14: Slowly but surely, AI is seeping its way into every corner of our lives. One area perhaps I didn't expect is diet advice. A new study out of Turkey found that chatbots are recommending to teen boys and girls that they restrict their daily calories to dangerously low levels and eat a balance of nutrients that are kind of out of whack. Remember, teenagers are growing, one pediatrician told us. If they aren't getting enough nutrition, it can really stunt their growth on a number of levels. And in extreme cases, it can lead to significant health consequences. Large language models, LLMs, they are designed to agree with you. So if you're looking to lose weight, they're going to push you pretty hard in that direction. They also sometimes don't know how to tell the difference between good information and bad information. And you know who does? Your doctor. I'm Dr. Sanjay Gupta, helping you live a better life.
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3: Yes, it is time for the Faith Walk of the day. And I want to talk about praising God and praising Him in the sanctuary and praising Him for His mighty acts and praising Him for His mighty deeds according to His excellent greatness. Don't that always sound like a big celebration? Yes, when God has given you the victory, it is time to celebrate. Don't you minimize it. I know we don't have testimony service anymore, but how often are you talking about the goodness of God? I always love when we have moments here on Get Up Mornings where we make space for people to testify of the goodness, to praise God, to celebrate His greatness, to celebrate His mighty acts, to talk about what He's done among His people. I want you to take time to celebrate the goodness of God in your life. Don't you minimize it. Some people actually have an issue with learning how to celebrate things. They think it's arrogant, and so they want to just act like it's nothing. But if in scripture they talk about celebrating and celebrating big and with the dance and with trumpets and with psaltery and harp and all these things, then why would we minimize something God has done? Oh yeah, well, you know, He just blessed me a little bit. No, it's a big blessing and it's worthy of celebration. So I want you to take a moment to celebrate the goodness of God in your life. Don't feel bad about it. Don't apologize for it. Don't call it my little this and my little that. No, God did a big, great, mighty, wonderful thing in your life, and you deserve to tell the world about it. Not because you're bragging, but because God is good, and we're supposed to tell of His goodness. We're supposed to testify of His goodness. So if that looks like a celebration for you, then do it. If it looks like testimony service for you, then do it. If it looks like posting a video of something God has done just because you want to talk about how He's kept you, how He's covered you, how He's loved you, how He's favored you, how He's opened doors and made ways for you. Come on, tell of His goodness and then celebrate His goodness in your life. Don't minimize it. Don't let the enemy get the victory. Don't play it like it's small. It's a big deal. Let it be a big deal. If you're excited, be excited and don't let nobody minimize what they go. Who cares what they think? What do you want to do? Celebrate the goodness of God? Then do that all the way, as big as you want to. Because who said you have to celebrate small? Who said it? Who? We ain't listening to them. Celebrate our big God in a big way. All right. That's the Faith Walk for this fabulous Friday. Celebrate and celebrate big. It's Juneteenth. We got something to celebrate. Listen, y'all. Huh? We got something to celebrate. The freedom that we celebrate, let's do it big today. Don't do it small. Do it big. Celebrate big. We got a special message coming up for you up next on Get Up Mornings to celebrate Juneteenth. Pastor Dante King is up next on Get Up Mornings. Don't miss it.
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14: You ever wake up in the middle of the night or maybe first thing in the morning and notice drool on your pillow? Unless you're sleeping next to someone who hasn't already seen all your good, bad, and ugly, it's probably not that big a deal and not anything to worry about unless It's something that just started happening recently. When people drool at night, it's often because of a stuffy nose, acid reflux, or being a mouth breather. People who sleep on their stomach or side are more likely to drool than someone who sleeps on their back. But in some cases, drooling at night can be a warning sign of something more serious, like dental issues, sleep apnea, or even early symptoms of Parkinson's disease. If you're at all concerned about this, the best place to start is with an ENT doctor, an ears, nose, and throat doctor. They can recommend a sleep study to possibly get some answers. I'm Dr. Sanjay Gupta, helping you live a better life.
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4: It's Get Up Mornings with Erica Campbell. I'm Cheryl Jackson. It's Juneteenth, so we've got to set the tone. I pulled on my good friend, Pastor Dante King of Forward Church, and so we want to hear your perspective on Juneteenth. Set the tone for us.
5: Thanks a lot, Cheryl. So glad to be here. Juneteenth is the day that we celebrate. Originated in June 19th, 1865. Galveston, Texas, the African-Americans, 250,000 who still were slaves, finally realized that they were free. Sad atmosphere is it was 100 years after the initial Emancipation Proclamation had been signed. So America had 100 years on us. They go to Galveston and tell all the African-Americans they are free, but yet some still acted as if they were slaves. It's so indicative of how we do sometimes. But here's my message to everyone today. The Word of God said, he whom the Son sets free is free indeed. There's always somebody that has to let you know you're free. And if you're free, act like you're free. Not only is Juneteenth the day we celebrate, but we owe Oprah Lee a debt of gratitude. History has not captured who she was. She's an African-American lady who started off in 2016, walked from Galveston, Texas, all the way to Washington, D.C. to make sure Juneteenth would be a holiday. We owe her a debt of gratitude because what she's done, the sacrifice she made, not only her, but so many people whose shoulders we stand on. So let's celebrate Juneteenth. You celebrate Cinco de Mayo. You celebrate 4th of July. This is our celebration for our day and our freedom. And if you're free, walk in your freedom. Juneteenth, let's celebrate. So let's pray as we get started. Father, we thank you for the ultimate liberation that you did on Calvary. We thank you for freeing us, God. It wasn't a Emancipation Proclamation, but it was by your blood. I pray those who are listening today will walk in the freedom, because your word said, he whom the Son sets free is free indeed, and not to be entangled again to the yoke of bondage. We thank you right now, for you are the greatest liberator ever. And as we celebrate Juneteenth, we reflect on the fact of those who have gone before us. All these things, we thank you right now, because we are free. In Jesus' name we pray, amen.
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3: A better life with Dr. Sanjay Gupta.
12: Slowly but surely, AI is seeping its way into every corner of our lives. One area perhaps I didn't expect is diet advice. A new study out of Turkey found that chatbots are recommending to teen boys and girls that they restrict their daily calories to dangerously low levels and eat a balance of nutrients that are kind of out of whack. Remember, teenagers are growing, one pediatrician told us. If they aren't getting enough nutrition, it can really stunt their growth on a number of levels. And in extreme cases, it can lead to significant health consequences. Large language models, LLMs, they are designed to agree with you. So if you're looking to lose weight, they're going to push you pretty hard in that direction. They also sometimes don't know how to tell the difference between good information and bad information. And you know who does? Your doctor. I'm Dr. Sanjay Gupta, helping you live a better life.

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5: 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It's Get Up Mornings. I'm Erica Campbell, loving Jesus and loving you on a fabulous Friday. Happy Juneteenth, everybody. Yes, it is June 19th. I hope you're celebrating big today. All right, Griff, what you got?
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5: 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We've taken a clip of a sermon from Dr. Jackie Green titled, It Gotta Go. That's on the way. Plus, I'll have the Ericaism of the day and Griff will share his joys and concerns. Music from Pastor Mike Jr., Nia Allen, and Kirk Franklin. Here's Hendrix Brown in Maverick City with Run to You on Get Up Mornings.

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5: Yes, it is time for the Fresh Word on a Friday, and we pulled an excerpt of a sermon from Dr. Jackie Green titled, I Gotta Go. Check it out.
6: He gotta go. He has to go. Stop fighting God, holding on to things that he wants to free you from. You want power? Hold on, better. You want rest? Let go of what God is trying to break off of your life. I don't believe that he's just in this room to break relationships. I believe there are promotions that he's trying to break you out of. You stepped into corner offices that have changed your devotion. You need to lay back down and learn gyra, not a job.
7: Wow.
8: Let it go.
7: Wow.
8: Let it go.
9: It's interesting. I found myself in that when she said, you know, doing your job or whatever in spite of devotion. So you think, I got to get this work done. Mm-hmm. I don't have time to do the devotion today. But you still got to make God priority. I don't care what you're doing.
8: Absolutely.
9: So I found myself in that message. Yeah.
8: Wow. Yeah. When you don't have time to pray, that's some time to pay attention. When you don't have time to go to church or to spend time in fellowship or discipleship, because, you know, a lot of times we go to church, but discipleship is something that we're supposed to be doing, being a disciple and making disciples, you know? And when your work and your career and your push and all of that gets in the way of that, you might need to reevaluate. Listen to the Father. Find out if he's guiding you or if there's something you want to do because it makes you feel good or look good. The new job, the new position, and all the things. You have to be careful because I don't think God gives us anything to destroy us and to take us away from him. That's not a blessing if what you've been given or what you're called to takes you away from God. Mm-hmm. Woo, that's a grown-up message. I didn't know
9: that's
8: brand new.
9: That's a grown-up.
8: I've been in church.
7: I know. I loved it. And then Pastor Kearney was talking about that today. Like, you really got to, you have to make sure you're praying for everything. Like, God, is this the right person? Is this the right job? Is there, these the right directions? Am I going the right way? Do you have me where you need me? Like, and not just how before you go to bed and at dinner and all, like, you got to have a relationship with God. Stop treating him like that.
8: Yeah. Right. And a relationship doesn't feel like I got to go to the principal's office to get information.
9: Ooh.
8: Be careful when asking God feels like, let me go ask God. Like, anytime. You can be driving down the street. You can be doing your exercise and just talking to the Father. And he can literally be instructing you. Yeah. A lot of times we want to make it very hooky spooky. We don't serve a spooky God. Church people do that. You know what I mean? They got to tap you three times and spin you around and then get a water spray bottle of oil. Like, they just be, I got a real relationship with a real God who really loves me. So if he's guiding me and my ears are open, when he speaks, I listen. When he speaks, you know it's him because you've spent time with him. All right. Thank you so much, Dr. Jackie Green. Y'all stick around. We got more on the way. The Erica Ism of the Day is up next on Get Up Morning.
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18: 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I wasn't Roman. I wasn't Dwayne. I was last.
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9: 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I'm Dr. Sanjay Gupta, helping you live a better life.
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2: You know, I love that I have examples of strength around me. A friend of mine a few years ago got some bad news from the doctor and was stage 4 with cancer and all of that. And he had to go for chemo. And he said every day he went for chemo, he would get fully dressed, put on cologne and all of that, right? And he said he would come there and people would, you can tell they crawled out of the bed, didn't wash, didn't comb their hair, just a bonnet, just almost as if they were giving up on themselves. And he said they would look at him crazy and be like, why do you come in here looking like that? He said, because I'm not dead yet. He said, I'm just going through chemo, but I'm not dead yet. And he said, while I'm alive, I'm gonna live. He said he noticed that as he kept coming to chemo, fully dressed, smelling good, best clothes, all the things, he noticed other people just started prepping, sitting up a little bit different. So even though they were going through a tough time, they didn't act as if it was the end already. They still acted and carried themselves as if I'm in a tough time, but it ain't over until God says it's over. How you go through your trial says everything. I want you to hold on to faith, even if you're going through a dark day. I have a sister who has a tattoo that says love anyway. Love anyway, live anyway, believe anyway, in the face of adversity, in the face of trial, don't you dare give up. You still walk with your head held high. No matter what you're facing and no matter what the doctor said, you've got to stand on God's word, and then you've got to live like you believe God's word. You got to act, and your attitude should operate like you believe God's word. And so don't you give up and let go just because it's a tough time. I need you to hold on to your faith. And just like my friend goes to chemo, fully dressed, looking good. Oh, by the way, the cancer is in remission. Thank you, Jesus. Hallelujah.
3: Yeah. Amen.
2: He lives like it. He lives and walks like it no matter what the doctor says. I don't care what you said. I know what the word of God says. So I'm going to come up in here like I've already got the victory, because that's what the Bible says. I'm already healed. I'm already delivered. I'm already set free. So you walk in your victory with your healed, whole, and complete self. That's the Erica-ism for the day. I love you, and I mean it. Now go be great. It's Get Up Mornings.
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7: Staying active every day will go a long way towards helping you live a happy, healthy, and pain-free life. And there's perhaps no movement more fundamental than walking. It reinforces the alignment, stability, and coordinated muscle activation that supports how your body moves, whether you're doing strenuous exercise or simply going about your daily life. This is according to Dana Santis, a strength and conditioning specialist. Even though you walk every day, Dana does say you can make small adjustments to immediately improve your walking mechanics. So, keep your rib cage stacked over your pelvis. Avoid leaning over or arching your lower back. Allow your arms to swing naturally in coordination with your legs. Keep your gaze forward, your jaw relaxed, and then just breathe in through your nose and out through your mouth. I'm Dr. Sanjay Gupta, helping you live a better life.
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3: Well, saints of the Most High God, we are coming to you live from the Get Up Church of our Lord, Baptist non-denominational, AMECMEENGLMNOP Apostolic Church of God in Christ. All right, Brother Griff, let the Lord use you.
4: Thank you, First Lady Pastor.
3: You're welcome.
4: I don't have no birthdays because I'm super black today.
3: Come on,
4: Juneteenth. Let me tell you something. I need a cape. I need a cape, but let me get it together. First, giving honor to God who's ahead of my life, I'd like to say I'm glad to be in the house of the Lord one more time, Elder Neural.
3: Uh-huh.
4: Because he brought me from a mighty, mighty long way. Sister Erica / Cassie, I could have been dead, sleeping in a grave. But God is good.
3: All the time.
4: And all the time.
3: God is good.
4: Now, ladies and gentlemen, I'm a make this as plain as I can make it. And on 1865, June 19th, General Gordon Granger, who was not black, make sure you know that part. General Gordon Granger, a white man, came to Texas with General Order Number 3. Griff, what's General Order Number 3? Well, the Texas slave owners did not tell their slaves that they was free for the last 2.5 years. So General Granger came to Texas to tell these white people, and he was white, to free their slaves. And if they had any smoke, like, hey, who are you? He had 2,000 Union soldiers with him, and they said most of them was black. So you know they came and wanted all the smoke. Hey, let these people go. Well, we don't want to. Good! We wanted him to say that. And they freaked. It was... Listen, you must celebrate Juneteenth. I have a black flag. I went to Amazon. They got a whole black flag that's 3 foot by 5 foot. It's hanging right now. And you know, I started last year. Every Juneteenth, I'm buying a firearm because I can, and it is my right. And I live in Georgia. So every Juneteenth, I'm buying a firearm. Now, is somebody in a car right now saying, Griff, where you get that black flag from? Amazon, 3 foot by 5 foot. You can say, ain't he all right? Somebody else saying, Griff, why are you buying firearms? Because I'm not celebrating 4th of July. I'm celebrating June 19th, and that's my right. You can say, ain't he all right? But if you like me, then you know I couldn't be blacker today. Ain't he all right? Juneteenth. I celebrate Juneteenth.
3: Might be better use for your money, but God bless you.
5: So militant.
3: Right. So angry.
5: Because I can.
3: All right. Wow. All right. Great. God bless you.
5: Because I can.
3: Okay.
4: Because I can.
3: All right. You can also dig in your nose for 5 hours.
5: Oh.
4: Well, I don't want, because I can't do that.
3: Yes, you can. I can get a gun. I'm just going to have them and just going to sit them. I'll show you. Yep. All right. Money gone for no reason. God bless you. Stick around, guys. We got more on the way. It's Get Up Morning.
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18: You ever wake up in the middle of the night or maybe first thing in the morning and notice drool on your pillow? Unless you're sleeping next to someone who hasn't already seen all your good, bad, and ugly, it's probably not that big a deal and not anything to worry about unless it's something that just started happening recently. When people drool at night, it's often because of a stuffy nose, acid reflux, or being a mouth breather. People who sleep on their stomach or side are more likely to drool than someone who sleeps on their back. But in some cases, drooling at night can be a warning sign of something more serious, like dental issues, sleep apnea, or even early symptoms of Parkinson's disease. If you're at all concerned about this, the best place to start is with an ENT doctor, an ears, nose, and throat doctor. They can recommend a sleep study to possibly get some answers. I'm Dr. Sanjay Gupta, helping you live a better life.

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2: 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The late, great Walter Hawkins with Love Alive 2. Here is I'm Going Away on Get Up Mornings.

0: We're inside the Vintage Vault, and that's the late Walter Hawkins with I'm Going Away. Here's another one, and it's time. It's from the Love Alive 5 record. Here's Marvelous on Get Up Mornings.
1: Praise the Lord, everybody. Praise the Lord, everybody. Amen. I want to give God thanks tonight by just saying,

0: From the Vintage Vault, that's Walter Hawkins with Marvelous. And Walter Hawkins was a singer, songwriter, composer, and pastor. He was an influential figure in the urban contemporary gospel music scene, whose career spanned more than four decades. In 1970, Walter left the Edwin Hawkins Singer to establish the Love Center Church in Oakland, California. This is where the Love Alive album series was birthed, selling over a million copies from 1970 to the 1990s. And I'm sure even more now.
1: Mm-hmm.
0: For sure. Walter Hawkins produced and collaborated on over 116 hit songs. My gosh, what a number. I was such a fan of the Hawkins. Mary Mary redid Thank You Lord by the Hawkins.
1: Yeah.
0: I believe on our second record, because I remember sitting in choir rehearsal just listening, being so blessed by that song. My parents loved the Hawkins, so we had all Walter and Edwin, all the Love Alives, all of the music and arts seminar, all of it. Just his sound, the harmonies were just so impactful. I still listen to this day. What about you, Cheryl?
1: You know, I stumbled on a live performance of him singing I'm Going Away, and I realized how amazing his pen was and how, you know, he crafted every song, even the singers that sang with him, from Tremaine to Lynette to Edwin and to Yvette Flunder and all the major singers. The way they crafted the songs is so amazing, was amazing to me. And so this is why, you know, it being Black Music Month, kind of wanted to go back down memory lane. There's so much Hawkins stuff that we can do. We could probably do 3 or 4 months of Hawkins.
0: Absolutely, just, you know? Hawkins.
1: Yeah, and you know, so I just chose those songs because I, you know, just how he wrote them and just how he crafted them and how he presented them. He is missed in the industry, I gotta tell you. So yeah, that's my
0: absolutely view. What about you, Griffington?
2: I knew Going Up Yonder really, really good from funerals and church. Like, as a kid, like, that song meant church to me. Like, sang that song, and that mean little hymnal books with a pencil.
0: I love it. I love it. Listen, y'all, do yourself a favor and just do a refresh on Walter Hawkins and listen to it all day and let it bless you. We honor and celebrate his music and ministry today. All right, guys, that's the Vintage Vault. I'm Erica Campbell. Stick around. There's more on the way on Get Up Morning. Get up.
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9: Heart disease is still the leading cause of death here in the United States and around the world. But what if there was something you could do earlier in life to reduce the odds of becoming a statistic? Well, here in the United States, tens of millions of adults already take a statin to lower their cholesterol. But new guidance put out by the American College of Cardiology and the American Heart Association now emphasize that treating high cholesterol sooner could significantly reduce a person's lifetime risk of heart attack or stroke. How early are we talking? In your 30s, believe it or not. Of course, you need to talk to your doctor about whether statins are right for you, but you should know that the evidence is really starting to stack up that shows the earlier you get a jump on reducing lifelong exposure to plaque-causing lipids and lipoproteins, the better the odds are going to be for you. Make sure you get your cholesterol checked. That's the first step. I'm Dr. Sanjay Gupta, helping you live a better life.

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0: is Dr. Willie Jolly, and today we celebrate Juneteenth. Juneteenth, the day when Union soldiers arrived in Galveston, Texas, 2 years after the Emancipation Proclamation. Finally, all the people who had been enslaved were free. Juneteenth reminds us of one of the greatest comeback stories in history. Their story teaches us that setbacks can become setups for great comebacks. Today, as we celebrate Juneteenth, I want to say to you that no matter what challenges you face, keep moving forward. Keep pushing, keep striving, keep learning, keep believing. Juneteenth is a reminder that we are resilient. It reminds us that faith is fuel and perseverance is power. From our great history of overcoming obstacles, we can be encouraged that in the midst of challenging times, that we shall overcome. We shall continue to strive and make it clear that we will not give up and we will not go back. Today, we celebrate the past, appreciate the present, and prepare for an even greater, brighter future. This is Dr. Willie Jolly. Happy Juneteenth. God bless you. I'm excited about all the pastors around America who have made Rich is Good, Wealthy is Better a bestseller because they've told their congregations that they need to get this book. Like Pastor Jamal Bryant, who not only endorsed the book and told everybody in his congregation they needed to get the book, but then he preached his whole sermon on the book. Wow. 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
4: All right, Cheryl, time for the church check-in. What are we doing today?
5: That's it. That's it. It's Juneteenth. But listen, if you're out and you are on vacation, whatever it is that you're doing, we still celebrate churches. Stop by the church house on Sunday. 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And you know what? Summer months, we start seeing that attendance starting to decline a little bit because folk is out and about doing the thing. But y'all, keep coming to church in the summer. Why don't you? I'm telling you, the church check-in does work, and I'm seeing more people stopping by because they heard it on Get Up Morning. So,
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4: 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California Worship Center in San Fernando, California. You're more than welcome to join us, me and Pastor Campbell. 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
12: A better life with Dr. Sanjay Gupta.
13: Did you know that almost half the vegetables and more than three quarters of the fruit that we eat in this country come from just one state, California? Yeah, it's true. And according to a new report by the Environmental Working Group, a health advocacy organization, a lot of this produce is tainted with PFAS, which are sometimes referred to as forever chemicals. Why? Well, the EPA says pesticides keep America's food supply safe, abundant, and affordable. And of course, these chemicals are used in every state, not just California. Now, if you are worried, though, about how much you're consuming, the best thing to do is to buy organic produce, if and when you can. Organic or not, you should rinse all fruits and vegetables under running water. Don't use any soap. And as one epidemiologist told us, use a brush on sturdier items like carrots, potatoes, and cucumbers. I'm Dr. Sanjay Gupta, helping you live a better life.
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4: Yes, my name is Benita Richardson Smith, calling from Fort Washington, Maryland. And I'm calling to shout out to Ebenezer Baptist Church, Alexandria, Virginia, 909 Queen Street in Old Town, where our pastor is the Reverend Dr. Albert P. Jackson and First Lady Shawnetta Jackson, where we love to show love God's way. Come on by.
5: Hey, Laura, Cleveland, Ohio. I'm shouting out Limitless Church, Fayetteville, Georgia. I do it online. We'll talk him. Amen.
6: Good morning. This is Reverend Diallo McCaskill, calling from Detroit, Michigan. Shouting out my church, Overseer Pastor Martin P. Holloway at Peace and Goodwill Missionary Baptist Church.
7: This is Brother Alonzo Love. Happy anniversary, 10th anniversary, Erica Camero and Griff. I'm calling on behalf of Shiloh Missionary Baptist Church at 1150 Westview Drive. That's in Atlanta, Georgia. Under the leadership of the best shepherd and teacher ever, Pastor Philip R. A. Spann. Yes, I would like to invite you to our church. Our morning services start with Sunday school at 8:30 and morning worship at 10 a.m. Personally, it's on the mission department. I am in the brotherhood. I co-chair the brotherhood, and I'm on the bereavement committee. And also, I'm in the male force, which will be singing this Sunday, fourth Sunday. Yes, this is Brother Alonzo Love inviting you to Shiloh Missionary Baptist Church this Sunday under the leadership of Pastor Philip R. A. Spann. Happy Juneteenth, everyone. Chains has been broken. Don't meet me there, beat me there. This is Brother Love. God bless.
8: My name is Deacon Raven Farr, and I'm calling from Atlanta, Georgia. And my church is Mount Nebo of Peoplestown. My pastor is Pastor Mercedes Broadwater, First Lady Erica Broadwater, and I serve on two ministries. I serve the deacon board, and I am the chairman of the trustee board.
9: Yes, my name is Brenda Carruthers. I'm calling from Indianapolis, Indiana. And I would like to shout out Restoration Church of Indianapolis, Indiana, where the pastor is Pastor R.H. Duncan Jr. and First Lady Dr. Makisa Duncan, and the overseers is Bishop R.H. Duncan Sr. and Dr. Carolyn Duncan. And we just a church that loves people, and we just invite people to come out and get their praise on and just enjoy yourself. And we just love on people, and we just invite the whole Indianapolis area, wherever you at, just come to our church, and we just love everybody. And thank you so much. I'm just so nervous. I'm excited. This is my first time ever getting in on this show, so I'm just really excited. So thank you guys so much.
10: Good morning, morning team. Wow. It's good to hear from you this morning. My name is Loretta, and I'm in Clinton, Maryland, and my church is Clinton Christian Assembly in Clinton, Maryland, where our pastors are Pastor Paul and First Lady Florence Nicholas, and at our church, people are important. My ministry there is I work in the nursery with the children, and I call them all my grandchildren, but I thank God for the morning show for you, and have a blessed favor of day, Juneteenth. Amen.
3: 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There's more on the way. 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
28: If you're caring for an aging parent, you may feel quite often that you're alone in what you're doing. But you're not, not by a long shot. According to a new report by the Pew Research Center, 10% of U.S. adults are caring for a parent over age 65. Millions more are caring for a spouse or partner 65 or older. Beyond the sheer numbers, this report, perhaps unsurprisingly, found a major difference in caregiver well-being between men and women. One psychologist we spoke to suggested thinking 5 years in the future and imagining where you are right now. Will you be glad you took something on, or regretful that you didn't? You also need to cut yourself some slack, he said, especially women. Don't try to shoulder all of the burden by yourself. You might need to ask for help before you burn out. You'll be so glad you did. I'm Dr. Sanjay Gupta, helping you live a better life.
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2: Good morning, good people. It's Get Up Mornings. I'm Erica Campbell, loving Jesus and loving you on this fabulous Friday, June the 19th. 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
2: 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Here's Lachey Knox with Right There on Get Up Mornings.
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5: In the last year, I was doing a big conference at the American Airlines Arena in Dallas. And man, God just moved so powerfully. Dedrick Haddon was in the building. And I had met him before his first time. And he had such an encounter with God, man. When he got up off the floor, he said the Lord spoke to him that he was supposed to help me with my music. He didn't even know me, didn't know I had music. And within a matter of just a couple of months, all of this came together. That song I started writing just in my house, in my time of worship. And it's really a song for warriors to rise up and to know whatever the enemy stole from you, it's time to get it back.
4: Come on. Well, here it is right now. Joshua Giles, War in the Spirit on Get Up Mornings with Erica Campbell.
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0: Man, that was Pastor Joshua Giles featuring Rika Riley with War in the Spirit. Now, that's how you war in the spirit right there. Now, for the people that's just hearing about you for the first time, man, tell us a little bit about yourself. You know, I love talking to pastors who are artists, who are in churches, who travel, but I love that your name is Joshua. I'm always talking to kids about Joshua and Caleb. You got one of the best names out of the Bible, sir.
1: Yes, sir, man. I started out as a PK, man. My parents were pastors, and I always said I would never do ministry. And, of course, you end up running away from God to run back into Him. And so most people that know me for preaching. You know, I've been traveling the world preaching over 35 nations I've been to, and I do these huge gatherings here in the States called Mantle. And out of that movement came this new music. And so we've just started birthing a new sound that we've heard. And so I'm excited to kind of cross over into music. This is my first album that's going to be coming out, and the single that dropped. I'm excited that it debuted at number one on Gospel Billboard for digital sales. So God gets all the glory for it.
0: Man, Tip, don't try to just sneak past it. Tell me about the Mantle Conference.
1: Yeah, the Mantle Conference is only about 4 or 5 years old. I think this is our fifth year. And the Lord gave me this really in the onset of the pandemic when we couldn't even gather. And I'm like, God, how am I going to gather people when their ordinances right now restricting us? And I stepped out on faith, got that convention center in my city, and it started from there. We started out with 2,500 people crammed into an auditorium, and then the next year it was 5,000. The year after that, it was 15, and then 20,000. So we're gathering this year in Orlando, Florida, July 8th through the 11th at the Kia Center Arena. Over 20,000 people gathering just to worship God, man, just to hear the word. And we just want God to move, man. We just want Him to be there. And so we, every time we gather like this and people are hungry for God, we see God show up with amazing healings and deliverance
0: and
1: miracles. That's what we're expecting, man. That's what we're expecting.
0: I love that, ladies and gentlemen. This is Pastor Joshua Giles. His new single is called War in the Spirit. Be sure to download it and stream it, and just pull up his old sermons, pull up his new ones. Get to know who Joshua Giles is. Josh, thank you for stopping with us, my friend.
1: Hey, thank you for having me on.
0: All right, baby, you stay blessed.
1: Yes, sir, you too.
0: Stick around, y'all. The Get Up Poll is up in minutes on Get Up Mornings with Erica Campbell.
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14: Did you know that almost half the vegetables and more than three quarters of the fruit that we eat in this country come from just one state, California? Yeah, it's true. And according to a new report by the Environmental Working Group, a health advocacy organization, a lot of this produce is tainted with PFAS, which are sometimes referred to as forever chemicals. Why? Well, the EPA says pesticides keep America's food supply safe, abundant, and affordable. And of course, these chemicals are used in every state, not just California. Now, if you are worried, though, about how much you're consuming, the best thing to do is to buy organic produce, if and when you can. Organic or not, you should rinse all fruits and vegetables under running water. Don't use any soap. And as one epidemiologist told us, use a brush on sturdier items like carrots, potatoes, and cucumbers. I'm Dr. Sanjay Gupta, helping you live a better life.
12: He's got ties. He's got socks. 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Treat your dad to a $5,000 basement barbecue or backyard upgrade. 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
6: You ever wake up in the middle of the night or maybe first thing in the morning and notice drool on your pillow? Unless you're sleeping next to someone who hasn't already seen all your good, bad, and ugly, it's probably not that big a deal and not anything to worry about unless it's something that just started happening recently. When people drool at night, it's often because of a stuffy nose, acid reflux, or being a mouth breather. People who sleep on their stomach or side are more likely to drool than someone who sleeps on their back. But in some cases, drooling at night can be a warning sign of something more serious, like dental issues, sleep apnea, or even early symptoms of Parkinson's disease. 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I'm Dr. Sanjay Gupta, helping you live a better life.

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1: Trending Topics is coming up next. And yes, President Obama is still making history, especially on this Juneteenth. I'll tell you more about that coming up next on Get Up Mornings with Erica Campbell.
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4: All right, guys, here's what's trending. In remarks during the opening ceremony of his presidential center in Chicago, former President Barack Obama called on Americans to look to the future, saying we want to find a way to look towards each other again, not further away. He delivered pointed criticism of President Donald Trump without mentioning his successor by name when talking about a belief in the peaceful transfer of power. He praised former Senator Mitt Romney and the late former Senator John McCain, Obama's two Republican opponents in his presidential run, who both became notable Trump critics. Former First Lady's message in her speech also implored Americans to remain engaged. The former First Lady did not mention anyone in the Trump administration by name, but called out immigration policies. No one has the right to sit in judgment of who's American enough. Big names were there, of course, former sitting presidents like President Bill Clinton, President George W. Bush, President Joe Biden. They were all there along with their first ladies. Vice President Kamala Harris was there. The grand opening event also featured a star-studded lineup of performers, including Stevie Wonder, Bruce Springsteen, Jennifer Hudson, John Legend, Common, and Christina Aguilera. The highly anticipated center will officially open to the public today, Juneteenth. The sprawling campus includes a museum, garden, basketball court, and new branch of Chicago Public Library. To check out the opening ceremony, you can go to obama.org. All right, it's Juneteenth, and I love this story of what they're doing in Hampton, Virginia. There's some places where history feels like a chapter in a textbook. Then there are places where history feels alive. This Juneteenth, Hampton, Virginia is making a compelling case that it belongs firmly in the latter category. Hampton is leaning into a deeper truth. Freedom in America has always been a journey, not a destination, according to their press release. The idea sits at the heart of the AMC 250 Juneteenth cultural experience, Navigating Freedom. It's a two-day event that took place yesterday and today at Hampton University and Fort Monroe. The gathering is part celebration, part cultural education, and part living history lesson. Bringing together music, storytelling, scholarships, community in a place that has witnessed some of the most consequential moments in Black American history. And long before Juneteenth became a national holiday, Hampton's soil held some of the earliest chapters of the African American experience. Point Comfort, now a part of Fort Monroe, is recognized as the location where the first documented Africans arrived in English North America in 1619. More than two centuries later, Fort Monroe became known as the Freedom's Fortress, where self-emancipated enslaved people sought refuge during the Civil War, helping unravel the institution of slavery itself. Meanwhile, Hampton University's historic Emancipation Oak stands as the site where the Emancipation Proclamation was read publicly in the South in 1863. Now that's how you make history. I love it. I needed to bring attention to that for today's Trending Topics. All right, guys, if you're celebrating your birthday, you're celebrating today with Felicia Rashad, with Zoe Saldana, also DJ D Nice, his birthday is today, gospel artist Anita Wilson, her birthday is today, my nephew Jeremy Freeman, and my good friend Shavisha Rutledge. And if it's your birthday, well, happy birthday from Get Up Mornings with Erica Campbell. Yeah.
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14: A better life with Dr. Sanjay Gupta.
15: Heart disease is still the leading cause of death here in the United States and around the world. But what if there was something you could do earlier in life to reduce the odds of becoming a statistic? Well, here in the United States, tens of millions of adults already take a statin to lower their cholesterol. But new guidance put out by the American College of Cardiology and the American Heart Association now emphasize that treating high cholesterol sooner could significantly reduce a person's lifetime risk of heart attack or stroke. How early are we talking? In your 30s, believe it or not. Of course, you need to talk to your doctor about whether statins are right for you, but you should know that the evidence is really starting to stack up that shows the earlier you get a jump on reducing lifelong exposure to plaque-causing lipids and lipoproteins, the better the odds are going to be for you. Make sure you get your cholesterol checked. That's the first step. I'm Dr. Sanjay Gupta, helping you live a better life.
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0: let's get up. Mornings, y'all. I'm Erica Campbell, and we are at the end of our time. Thank you for rocking with us. We can't do this show without you. We sure do appreciate you. Thank y'all for loving and supporting me. It really means so, so much. Y'all know I got a million jobs, but I really, really love this one. Sherilyn Griff, what you love about the show today?
1: Man, it's Juneteenth, and we black. And we black, and we black, and black, and we black.
2: Black.
1: Well, I really loved your Erica-ism. Live like it's done. I love that. Love that Griff is being so militant about Juneteenth.
2: Hey, man.
1: Him and Dwight, I think it's a military thing.
0: He's more angry than celebratory. I don't know what
2: that is. I'm very happy as I purchased my weapon.
1: Yes.
0: Praise the Lord.
1: They went to the range last weekend, Griffin. He was so excited. You're just seeing with his cases and things. So, Eddie.
2: I went over the weekend, too. Here's how funny it is for me, E. So, you go to the range, and they go, oh, yeah, Mr. Griffin, membership and everything. And I was like, all right. Oh, you got sandals on. I was like, oh, man, I forgot. I was just running late. It's like, yeah, you can't shoot with sandals on. So I had to run to Walmart, buy some $8 size 13s, but you know I wear a 14. So I'm shooting with the squeezed shoes, and the pressure is making me more mad, and I was very more accurate.
0: Oh, Lord Jesus.
2: These tiny shoes, but where else can you get $8
0: shoes? Why didn't you buy shoes in the right size?
2: Because they don't have 14s in what? You don't think I looked through the hook?
0: You might. I mean, maybe you forgot. You wore the wrong size your whole life.
2: And that's why I'm extra. I don't wear 13. Now I'm over. Oh, I'm 13. Who wear those? But I'd squeeze my feet into some 13.
0: Hilarious. Well, y'all, thank God for a good day and pray for Griff's feet. Lord Jesus, we thank you so much for your goodness, mercy, and grace for this time, for these people, for this music, for this laughter. Lord, you know where they are and what they need. I thank you, God, for answering every prayer, making every way, opening every door. Lord Jesus, keep us in the center of your will and the palm of your hand. Let us hear you clearly and follow you closely. In Jesus' mighty name, I pray. Thank God. Amen.
2: Amen.
0: Amen. Y'all have an amazing weekend. We'll see you on Monday. Faith walking.
1: Love talking.
2: Enjoy living.
0: On Get Up Mornings. Bye, everybody.

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11: Recent survey conducted by Common Sense Media found one-third of teenagers prefer AI companions over humans for serious conversations. There's a term for that, social offloading. And experts we talked to warned that this habit could be stunting emotional growth, leaving an already isolated generation who came of age during the pandemic even less prepared for the messiness of human interaction. Sure, AI can help you polish whatever it is you're looking to say, but that's not very human, right? 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They are keen to help. I'm Dr. Sanjay Gupta, helping you live a better life.
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0: 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Let's go. Turn it up. Turn your day around. 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

0: With Kenny Lewis and One Voice right there with God Did It on this Juneteenth. Happy Friday. Got a lot to celebrate this weekend as we are celebrating our freedom, our culture, our legacy. I am Robin. Gonna have a great time as we're getting through this day together. I've got your word of the day coming up. And of course, it is all about the hometown artist spotlight today. Kim Person and her single Your Love is gonna be played in the noon hour, so stay close to that. Your word is coming, plus some great music and gospel. Zach Williams and One Accord is on the way. The gospel keynotes is coming, plus Bree Babineau and more next.
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9: Eating a healthy diet is not only good for you physically, it can also keep your brain sharp as you age. According to a new study out of China, people who most closely followed the MIND diet slowed aging in key structures inside their brains by more than 2 years. The MIND diet is a combination of the Mediterranean diet, which we talk a lot about, and the DASH diet, which stands for Dietary Approaches to Stop Hypertension. All three of these diets are similar, but the MIND diet puts more of an emphasis on berries, beans, leafy green vegetables, fish, poultry, whole grains, olive oil, and nuts. You're not going to eat foods with a lot of saturated fat. We're talking cheese, butter, red meat, or anything fried. You really don't have to eat like this 100% of the time. That's the key. Just do the best that you can. I'm Dr. Sanjay Gupta, helping you live a better life.
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2: 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We'll have Janai Thornton. 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
3: I know that's right. 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
2: 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Turn this one up right here. It's another one of my jams on Glory 98.5.

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1: When you enter life apart from God and His grace, that's isolation. When God comes to see you, that's visitation. When He unveils the mysteries of eternity, that's revelation. When you think of His marvelous goodness, that's meditation. When you expect to see Him, that's anticipation. When you feel His Spirit moving in your heart, that's motivation. When you share in kingdom building, that's participation. When you tell of His goodness and His mercy, that's recitation. When you glorify and praise Him, that's celebration. And when all of these belong to your experience, you can't help but to shout. Oh, you may or may not do it the way others do it, but you'll do something. You'll open up. You will let go. You'll give vent to the Spirit. You'll let the overflow flow. You may not jump up and down, but you'll shed a tear. You may not cry, but you'll pat a foot. You may not pat a foot, but you'll clap your hands. Something will happen. Something will move you. Something will touch you. And you'll feel something. So you can say, praise God, from whom all blessings flow.

0: that spoke to Mother's Earth, and she dressed up in a green garment. He rolled this terrestrial ball into space, baptized it with a liquid mist, laid out the green carpet on the earth, tacked it down with daffodils, snapdragons, lilies, roses, and trees. He ordered a variety of blooming flowers and transfigured it into marvelous attraction. Praise God, the one that deferred the counsel of the Holy Trinity and organized an angelic host to furnish music while the glory of his Father flooded the hills of Bethlehem, stepped on a heavily made airplane, and rolled down in a low ground of Sarah, leaped into the Virgin Mary, and was born one day in the city of David, wrapped in swaddling clothes and laid in a manger. Praise God, who makes me walk like I'm rich, and I don't have to have a dime in the bank. Praise God, who allows me to sleep on a pillar of peace and a cushion of confidence. He opens doors that no man can shut, and if I'm running a little late, he'll hold them open until I get there. Praise God.
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0: 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So if the Son sets you free, you are truly free. You know, true freedom isn't found in circumstances. It's found in Jesus. When he frees you from fear, guilt, shame, or the weight of your past, no one can take that freedom away. On the way, some more great music for you. Ron Carter, along with Ricky Dillard, Open My Eyes is coming up for you. Lachey Knox is coming, plus B.B. Winans, Kirk Franklin would Do It Again, and that church medley, John P. Key, is on the way.
1: 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After 21 years of faithfulness right here at Glory 98.5, our very own Trey Nicholson has been nominated for Radio Announcer of the Year at the Stellar Awards.
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3: 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Look at God. And just hearing about being a nominee for the Stellar Awards, I mean, like, come on. I just love when God blew my mind. And I don't take this for granted. I give God all the glory. And one thing about the Stellar's Radio Announcer of the Year category is not voted on from our listeners or the community. 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
10: Heart disease is still the leading cause of death here in the United States and around the world. But what if there was something you could do earlier in life to reduce the odds of becoming a statistic? Well, here in the United States, tens of millions of adults already take a statin to lower their cholesterol. But new guidance put out by the American College of Cardiology and the American Heart Association now emphasize that treating high cholesterol sooner could significantly reduce a person's lifetime risk of heart attack or stroke. How early are we talking? In your 30s, believe it or not. Of course, you need to talk to your doctor about whether statins are right for you, but you should know that the evidence is really starting to stack up that shows the earlier you get a jump on reducing lifelong exposure to plaque-causing lipids and lipoproteins, the better the odds are going to be for you. Make sure you get your cholesterol checked. That's the first step. I'm Dr. Sanjay Gupta, helping you live a better life.

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Good morning. This is a News 13 Network weather update. I'm meteorologist Hannah Rahner. Scattered showers and a few thunderstorms throughout the morning time. Then a partly sunny and mostly dry afternoon. It's still going to be hot and humid with a high of 90. Feel like temperature around 100. Lower 70s tonight and a dry, normal weekend ahead. 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

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We go in. 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

John P. King right there with Church Medley, as we're also celebrating Father's Day this weekend. Don't forget about Dad and the Top Pop Contest. 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Of course, the Hometown Artist Spotlight is coming up for you next hour. Kim Person, her single is going to be played, so you definitely don't want to miss out on that. Your Midday Motivation also is happening next hour. A little something for you to nest on that's coming, and some great music. Isabel Davis, Helen Miller is on the way, and Nia Allen featuring Major, Jess. You wait. I've got all of those.

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1: Hope you are enjoying your weekend on Monday. Don't forget to join us. We'll have Janai Thornton. She'll help get us right on Money Monday.
2: I know that's right. 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Cheryl, I have trending topics. And Erica, I cannot wait to hear your love talk. I got married because of them things.
1: Come on. 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
1: 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Turn this one up right here. It's another one of my jams on Glory 98.5.

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Your vibe on the way to work. 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

0: That's new music right there. Nia Allen featuring Major. It's called Just You Wait right here on Glory 98.5. I know one thing we can agree on. Jesus is the best thing that's ever happened to us, right? Yeah. I've got your midday motivation on the way. A little something for you to nest on. It's coming up next hour. Plus some more great music for you. Tanya Nolan, her latest blessings is on the way, and God is still working on us. Carvin Winans is on the way. Ty Tribbett, John P. Key, PJ Morton, his new one, Mercy, which his album is out today. Plus Samaje and Made New, Jason Nelson, and more next.
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11: Recent survey conducted by Common Sense Media found one-third of teenagers prefer AI companions over humans for serious conversations. There's a term for that, social offloading. And experts we talked to warned that this habit could be stunting emotional growth, leaving an already isolated generation who came of age during the pandemic even less prepared for the messiness of human interaction. Sure, AI can help you polish whatever it is you're looking to say, but that's not very human, right? It's the messiness that makes our interactions with each other so real. It's also what makes them so validating, help us to develop our confidence, our voice, our deep bonds with each other. Psychiatrists we talked to encouraged turning to family or friends when you're struggling to express yourself. They are keen to help. I'm Dr. Sanjay Gupta, helping you live a better life.
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5: This is a News 13 Network weather update. I'm meteorologist Hannah Rahner. Mostly dry for the remainder of the afternoon and becoming partly sunny. Still warm and very humid for today with a high of 90 and feeling closer to 100, but no heat advisory. Partly cloudy, lower 70s tonight, and a dry and normal weekend ahead with temperatures in the low 90s. 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
1: You know, one thing we can agree on is that Jesus is the best thing that has ever happened to us. Not because life has been perfect, but because he's been faithful through it all, through every setback, every delay, every difficult season, he has never left our side. I feel like on this Friday, we need to give him some extra thanks because people change, circumstances change, but Jesus, he never does. When we didn't have the answers, he gave us peace. When we didn't have the strength, he carried us through. So whatever you are facing today, friend, remember this. If we got Jesus, we have more than enough. His word tells us, Hebrews 13:8, Jesus is the same yesterday, today, and forever. Just a little something for you to nest on, friend. Be blessed.

Bible says your gift will make room for you. 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

artist spotlight today is on Kim Person right there. Her new single, Your Love. It's getting an encore. Trey Nicholson is going to play it again today during the 5 o'clock hour, so don't miss out on that. Jason Nelson, his new one, Made New, is on the way. Right after Donnie McClurk and We Fall Down. Yeah, it's a classic right here on Glory 98.5.

0: Jason Nelson right there with Made New right here on Glory 98.5. Don't forget, Trey Nicholson is giving you that access. Kalante Gavin is going to be here. Yeah, make sure you save the date. Wednesday, July 15th, a secret location. It's an evening with Kalante Gavin. You and a guest can enjoy a private meet and greet. We're talking dinner at a private location, a special Q&A session, an intimate mini concert. How do you get all of this? Well, Trey Nicholson wants to bless you with that access, and you could win starting at 3 o'clock today, so make sure you are listening. That is an exclusive. I call it a treat because it doesn't happen every day, so make sure you're listening out today for your shot at winning all of that. 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Fred Hammond's Love Never Fails is coming up. Mary Mary, Renee Spearman, and get ready for some powerful word on this Friday. All compliments of Bishop Michael Blue, Door of Hope Christian Church. 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Don't move.
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17: Eating a healthy diet is not only good for you physically, it can also keep your brain sharp as you age. According to a new study out of China, people who most closely followed the MIND diet slowed aging in key structures inside their brains by more than 2 years. The MIND diet is a combination of the Mediterranean diet, which we talk a lot about, and the DASH diet, which stands for Dietary Approaches to Stop Hypertension. All three of these diets are similar, but the MIND diet puts more of an emphasis on berries, beans, leafy green vegetables, fish, poultry, whole grains, olive oil, and nuts. You're not going to eat foods with a lot of saturated fat. We're talking cheese, butter, red meat, or anything fried. You really don't have to eat like this 100% of the time. That's the key. Just do the best that you can. I'm Dr. Sanjay Gupta, helping you live a better life.
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0: This is a News 13 Network weather update. I'm meteorologist Hannah Rahner. Mostly dry for the remainder of the afternoon and becoming partly sunny. Still warm and very humid for today with a high of 90 and feeling closer to 100, but no heat advisory. Partly cloudy, lower 70s tonight, and a dry and normal weekend ahead with temperatures in the low 90s. 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
6: The 27th chapter of Genesis, verse 1. And it came to pass that when Isaac was old and his eyes were dim, so that he could not see, he called Esau his eldest son and said unto him, my son. And he said unto him, behold, here am I. And he said, behold, now I am old. I know not the day of my death. Now, therefore, take, I pray thee, thy weapons, thy quiver and thy bow, and go out to the field and take me some venison. And make me savory meat such as I love, and bring it to me that I may eat, that my soul may bless thee before I die. And Rebekah heard when Isaac spake to Esau his son. And Esau went to the field to hunt for venison and to bring it. You know venison is deer, isn't that right? And Rebekah spake unto Jacob her son, saying, behold, I heard thy father speak unto Esau thy brother, saying, bring me venison and make me savory meat that I may eat and bless thee before the Lord before my death. Now, therefore, my son, obey my voice according to that which I command thee. Go now to the flock and fetch me from thence 2 good kids of the goats, and I will make them savory meat for thy father, such as he loveth. And thou shalt bring it to thy father that he may eat, that he may bless thee before his death. And Jacob said to Rebekah, his mother, behold, Esau, my brother, is a hairy man, and I am a smooth man. My father peradventure will feel me, and I shall seem to him as a deceiver, and I shall bring a curse upon me and not a blessing. Verse 15, and Rebekah took goodly raiment of her eldest son Esau, which were with her in the house, and put them upon Jacob, her younger son. And she put the skins of the kids of the goats upon his hands and upon the smooth of his neck. And she gave the savory meat and the bread which she had prepared into the hand of her son Jacob. And he came unto his father, and said, my father. And he said, here am I. Who art thou, my son? And Jacob said unto his father, I am Esau. And Jacob said unto his father, I am Esau, thy firstborn. I have done according as thou badest me. Arise, I pray thee, sit and eat of my venison, that thy soul may bless me. And Isaac said unto his son, how is it that thou hast found it so quickly, my son? And he said, because the Lord thy God brought it to me. And Isaac said unto Jacob, come near, I pray thee, that I may feel thee, my son, whether thou be my very son Esau or not. And Jacob went near unto Isaac his father, and he felt him and said, the voice is Jacob's voice, but the hands are the hands of Esau. And he discerned him not, because his hands were hairy, as his brother Esau's hands. So he blessed him. And he said, art thou my very son Esau? And he said, I am. And he said, bring it near to me, and I will eat of my son's venison, that my soul may bless thee. And he brought it near to him, and he did eat. And he brought him wine, and he drank. And his father Isaac said unto him, come near now, and kiss me, my son. And he came near and kissed him. And he smelled the smell of his raiment, and blessed him, and said, see, the smell of my son is as the smell of a field, which the Lord hath blessed. Therefore God give thee of the dew of heaven, and the fatness of the earth, and plenty of corn and wine. Let people serve thee, and nations bow down to thee. Be Lord over thy brethren, and let thy mother's sons bow down to thee. Cursed be every one that curseth thee, and blessed be he that blesseth thee. And it came to pass, as soon as Isaac had made an end of blessing Jacob, and Jacob was yet scarce gone out from the presence of Isaac his father, that he saw his brother came in from his hunting. The book of Genesis, 32nd chapter, Genesis 32:22. And he rose up that night and took his two wives and his two woman servants and his 11 sons and passed over the ford Jabbok. And he took them and sent them over the brook, and he sent over that he had. And Jacob was left alone. And there wrestled a man with him until the breaking of the day. And when he saw that he prevailed not against him, he touched the hollow of his thigh. And the hollow of Jacob's thigh was out of joint as he wrestled with him. And he said, let me go, for the day breaketh. And he, that is Jacob, said, I will not let thee go, except thou bless me. The title of the lesson is that God is going to bless the mess out of you. Sometimes we have the impression that God is good to the good. And if you are favored or blessed by God, that you must have earned it. Something in your life is just so wonderful that God had to bless you. But I found out about God that many times he does not bless you because of you. Many times God blesses us in spite of us. Hallelujah. The fact that God has been good to you does not mean that you've been good necessarily. Did you hear what I said to you? Don't you ever equate God being good to your having been good. I want to give you a verse of scripture. I hope you'll never forget it. It is in the book of Romans chapter 2, in verse 4. The Bible says, or despisest thou the riches of his goodness and forbearance and longsuffering, not knowing that the goodness of God leadeth thee to repentance. God is not good to you necessarily because you've been so good. God is good to you because he's God. And he's good to you secondarily because God wants to make such an impression on you that you give up your nastiness and take his holiness. So the goodness of God upon your life is not God's vote in favor of that wicked way that's in your life. God hates sin. I've even heard people say, I know I'm all right with God because look how blessed I am. Oh, yes. I've literally heard people say, I know I'm all right with God. Look at the things that I have. Things are going well with me. I know I'm all right with God. You can't tell me nothing about what God will do. I know about God. I know God. But the fact that good things have happened to you. Let me tell you something. There have been men of God preaching the gospel. And the number runners sit there and hear the title of their lesson and hear the chapter and verse that they use for their text of scripture, and they take that number and play it and get money. That doesn't mean that God is in favor of number running, and they went and gave the tithe off it, gave a good offering off it. That doesn't mean that God was in favor of it. The goodness of God doesn't mean that you're all right with God. The goodness of God does not mean that you're in right standing with God. The Bible said he causes his rain to fall and his sun to shine on the just as well as the unjust. So when you begin to examine your relationship with God, you don't examine your relationship with God based on how much money you have or don't have. You don't prove whether you're walking with God well or not based on how well your clothes fit or don't fit. That's not the proof. There are atheists who are wealthy. There are atheists who are well educated. There are atheists who have nice homes and cars. And that does, obviously, God is not pleased with the fact that they deny his existence. And so those whom God is good to, in that sense, it does not necessarily mean you're in the will of God, but he's good to you so that you can find your way to the will of God. Oh, taste and see that the Lord is good. Can you say amen? Amen? And I know my brothers and sisters in my own life, there have been times when God was merciful to me and was gracious to me. I know that I was out of the will of God. And he still made a way for me. I guess I'm in here with the three who said amen. All right, y'all, let's go for it. Us four, no more amen. I'm going to say it again, though. I know there have been times when God just opened a door for me. It wasn't because I prayed for it. Wasn't because I fasted for it. Wasn't even because I was living so particularly right at that moment. But just because the Lord was merciful and he's gracious and he's sweet and he's kind and he's loving. And when he could have crushed me like a roach, he blessed me anyhow. I think there ought to be a few people in here who are just grateful to God, not because you feel like that, well, you know, I give my tithe, I'm supposed to have stuff, and I give my offering, I'm supposed, no, though all of that is good, and though he did promise that he would reward you, and all of that kind of thing, when it really boils down to it, everything I got from God was mercy. Everything I got from God was mercy. I wish I had a church in here, praise God, who would be grateful to him for realizing that every good thing that God did in my life, he did it because he's a merciful God. He's a gracious God. He's a good God. Now, praise the Lord. When we look at the story, my God, I praise your holy name. When we look at the story of Jacob and Esau and his family and all of them, I just want to deal with Jacob for a moment. The scripture teaches us that before Jacob was born, now Abraham and God had a covenant. God actually made the covenant, and Abraham was put into covenant with God because of his faith. And Abraham's covenant son was Isaac. God gave him Isaac by promise. And so that means there's a blessing on Abraham. And then when Abraham has this child that God promised, there's a blessing on the child Isaac. And then when Isaac grows up at age 40, he marries Rebekah. And yet for 20 years, they have no children. You know, there's a curse that's following the Abrahamic line. Let me tell you something, ladies and gentlemen. When you have been picked out to be blessed by God, there are certain devils that are assigned to you. My Lord, I praise you. They are assigned to you to prevent you from walking in what God says you are to become. There are, as it were, hounds from hell that are designed, praise the Lord, to harass you and to nip at your heels and to frustrate and to annoy and to agitate and exacerbate, to do all those things to keep you at a place where you will not walk in what God called you. Notice that in the case of Abraham, God told him when he was still Abram, I'm going to bless your seed. I'm going to multiply you. And notice that his wife was smitten with barrenness. The God who says that you're going to multiply looks and watches while the devil puts barrenness on your womb. For God told Abram at 75 that he was going to be the father, that he was going to multiply him. And for 24 years, that promise seemed to have been of no effect. It was only at the end of the 24th, amen, year that God began to manifest what he promised to Abram 24 years earlier. Ladies and gentlemen, I don't know how long you have to wait on the word of the Lord that's over your life. But I exhort you in the words of the Apostle Paul, let us not be weary in well-doing. For in due season we shall reap if we just don't faint. Tell somebody near you, whatever you do, don't faint. Tell them, say, don't try to get off when you're still on probation. Praise the Lord. Hallelujah. And so it is that Jacob is finally born. Listen, 20 years after the marriage, 20 years after they get married, they have their first children. And that's only after they inquire of the Lord. Hallelujah. After he entreats the Lord for his wife. You know, there's something about a man praying for his wife.

0: got somebody praying for you, right? That prayer holds you up when your strength is gone. Y'all ain't talking. Higher, higher, higher. You need somebody in your life who will go to God on your behalf. Ask somebody near you, will you pray for me? I need somebody in my life, amen, that regardless of what they see and regardless of what they know and regardless of what they heard, hallelujah, they'll pray for me. They won't talk me down. They won't curse me. Hallelujah. They won't speak evil of me, but they'll pray for me. You need somebody in your life who will go to God on your behalf. You need somebody that every now and then God will bring your face up before them. Hallelujah. Praise the Lord. Hallelujah. And they'll cry out on your behalf. Hallelujah. Somebody said, well, how do I get that, Brother Blue? How do I get that? I tell you how you get that. Be that. That's how you get it. Be that. Because if you give it, it shall be given back to you. If you sow it, you will grow it. Y'all ain't saying, hallelujah. If you will be an intercessor for somebody else, God will raise up intercessors. They might not even know you, but the Holy Ghost will quicken them to pray for you.
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0: Hallelujah. Somebody said, well, how do I get that, Brother Blue? How do I get that? I tell you how you get that. Be that. That's how you get it. Be that. Because if you give it, it shall be given back to you. If you sow it, you will grow it. Y'all ain't saying, hallelujah. If you will be an intercessor for somebody else, God will raise up intercessors. They might not even know you, but the Holy Ghost will quicken them to pray for you. Isaac prayed for his wife, Rebecca, and God gave them a child. Praise the Lord. The Lord healed her when he prayed. Thank you, Jesus. Hallelujah. Let me say this to you. One of the reasons why you need somebody to pray for you is because your faith is stronger in some areas than in others. Now, when I say that, I'm talking about your faith that receives. Your faith, the receiving end of your faith, the receiving aspect of your faith is stronger in some areas than in others. And many times, there are those of us who have tremendous faith for other people's breakthrough. But when we have our own breakdown, it seems like we just can't get it up. You know, if somebody else is going through, I mean, you get an attitude with the devil immediately. I mean, you go to war. Some of y'all get it. But when it comes to you, you seem like you just can't get it going, you know? Seem like you just can't get it. That's why you need somebody praying for you. I said you need somebody praying for you. Hallelujah. There's some things that you can lay hands on other people and they got the healing right there. And then you call for 3 weeks. Hallelujah. One of the reasons why that's true is because God wants to make sure that you don't think that you got it all together by yourself. Y'all ain't saying God gonna make you understand that you never gonna be self-sufficient. Hallelujah. Glory to God. Whether you like it or not, you need somebody to help you. You need somebody to strengthen you. You need somebody to intercede on your behalf. You need somebody to hold you out before God. That's why he tells us in the scripture, pray for one another, love one another, hallelujah, comfort one another, exhort one another. You can't do it by yourself. You need another. Look at somebody near you. Tell them, I'm one. I need another. God said, one another. I need another. So, the result of that intercession is that girl got pregnant and through natural means, but natural means wasn't working for 20 years. So still it was the healing power of God. And the Bible says that they have these children.

0: And before they have them, though, God speaks, because she has difficulty carrying the children. God speaks and says, two manner of people. As a matter of fact, let's go back to that. I want you to make sure that you see that. The Bible says here, going back to that 25th chapter, verse 23, 22 and 23. And the children struggled together within her, and she said, if it be so, why am I thus? And she went to inquire of the Lord. And the Lord said unto her, two nations are in thy womb. Now, all of you that are sitting beside a child, I want you to touch that child right there. Hallelujah, because that's not a child you're touching. That's a nation. I'm telling you that you've got in you an influencer of people. I'm telling you, you've got somebody who can change the course of history. Are you hearing what I'm saying? In your hand right now. Put your hand on that person and speak the blessing of God over that child. That's a nation. That's why the enemy wants to wipe them out, because that's a nation. And God says, two nations are in thy womb, and two manner of people shall be separated from thy bowels. And the one people shall be stronger than the other people, and the elder shall serve the younger. So God has spoken before they're born. God speaks and said the younger one is the one that's going to walk in greater power. Did you hear what I said? While they're still in the womb, God has spoken. And how many know that before God speaks, God thinks? So that means that before they were ever conceived, God already had it in his mind. Praise God that Jacob was the one that was going to be used of him. Praise God to bring the greater glory. Hallelujah. So it was the purpose of God. It's not a matter of favoritism. It was the purpose of God. In the book of Romans chapter 11, you read there, you find out, and Paul explains it, or he begins to explain the fact that the election is of God. God makes the choice. It doesn't mean Esau wasn't loved by God. It just means, praise God, that God selected and elected Jacob to be the one who brings forth the greater nation. So listen. The Bible says that God has already spoken concerning them. And when they are born, as far as I know, they didn't have names, but when they were born, they were given names. One was given the name Esau, the firstborn, and the second was given the name Jacob. Now, Esau or Edom means red or ruddy. And you see how that name characterized his physical being. He was red. Jacob, or Yaakov, actually in the Hebrew, that name means supplanter or trickster. The word supplanter means someone who will move you out of a place and even take the place. Okay, praise the Lord. So his name was Yaakov, supplanter. Even deceiver, even trickster. And yet, before he was born, God said he was blessed. He was born with the blessing of God already spoken over his life. And yet he was named a curse. He was named in that sense, in a sense, because he was named a supplanter, a deceiver, a trickster. And the scripture says that these boys grow up, and sadly, the father loves the elder son and the mother loves the younger son. Now, do you think they love both? Of course. It means that they had preferential attitudes, and apparently the boys knew it. So the scripture says, at least there's no impression that they tried to hide it. The scripture says that Esau came in one day and was hungry, and Jacob said, all right, you can have the food since you want it so badly, but you got to sell me your birthright. What is his birthright? He's the firstborn, so he has the right to everything that's on Isaac's life coming on him in greater measure. That's the right. The right of the firstborn is the double portion. That is, if you have two sons under that order, under those customs, if you have two sons, all of your property is going to have to be divided between those two sons upon your death. However, the elder son is not going to get half. He's going to get two-thirds, because you got to divide it in three and make sure the elder gets the double portion. Three portions, and the son, the elder son, gets the double portion. That's the right of the firstborn. That's why, even though Joseph was the 11th son of Jacob, Amen. God gave him two sons, Manasseh and Ephraim. And when you look at a list of the 12 tribes of Israel, you don't find Joseph's name listed most of the time. You find the name Ephraim and Manasseh listed because Joseph was put in the place of Reuben as the firstborn of Jacob. And therefore, he had to have the right of the firstborn, which is the double portion. So instead of one tribe, Joseph, there are two tribes, Ephraim and Manasseh. He has. You understand what I'm saying? Praise the Lord. And so it is when Elisha says to Elijah, give me a double portion of your spirit. Understand what Elisha is saying. He said, I know I'm not your first son. I know I'm not the first one you tried to mentor. I know I'm not the first one you tried to disciple. You had another a servant who stayed at Beersheba, and then you've got all these sons of the prophets. He said, but the reason why I've been following you as close as I can is because I want something that none of these other fellas, amen, are going to get, and they don't act like they want it like I want it. And so I'm asking God to bypass all of them and cross me over and give me the right of the firstborn. Mama, and you know what? You got to be careful because you know sometimes even in ministry, people think that because they've been there the longer or because y'all don't want to go with me, I can tell. Mm-hmm. Yeah, sometimes they think that because they've been there the longer that there's certain things that they're entitled to. I told you some time ago that entitlement attitude is destroying our people. It's not about how long you've been there. It's about how deep you are in there. Amen. You may have been there a long time, but your commitment is not deep. Your connection is not deep. God is not going to honor the superficial. God is looking for those who are giving their whole spirit, soul, and body in commitment to the agenda of God. Come on, somebody, and say something if you will. All right, Holy Spirit, you are so welcome. You're so good to me. And so it is now. So it is that the latecomer gets the double portion. Mm-hmm. And the Bible says that going back to Jacob and Esau, Esau, listen to what Esau says. He has the right to the firstborn. And Jacob says, sell me your birthright. Listen to Esau. What profit is this birthright going to do me if I die? Now, ladies and gentlemen, he was hungry. He was not dying. He was just hungry. That's an example of flesh out of control. That's an example of allowing your appetites to dictate your life. Hallelujah. How are you going to make that important a decision just based on the fact that your stomach is growling? It's an appetite. Listen, if you live an appetite-driven life, you're never going to please God. Let's say it another way because that sounds too religious. I understand that. Okay. If you live an appetite-driven life, you're never going to fulfill your destiny. Is that better? You are not going to fulfill destiny if you're appetite-driven. Whether it's your appetite for food, whether it's your appetite for sex, whether it's your appetite for power, whether it's your appetite for acceptance, if you are appetite-driven, you are never going to walk in your destiny. That's why when you decide who you're going to be with romantically, you don't decide to be with them based on how cute they are. That might be a calling card. That might be a drawing card. Amen, but that's just to come and look. That ain't for you to propose and all that kind of thing. Amen. What you're looking at might be all right, but what's inside the package? You're looking at the wrapping. You don't decide to buy something because the wrapping is pretty. That might be poison wrapped up in that. Hallelujah. Hallelujah. Amen. You got to know more than what they look like. You got to know something about the inside of that individual. But see, when you're appetite driven, you need something. You need you a man. You need you a woman. You need you. You need you a boyfriend. You us need us a girl. Why y'all ain't talking in here? You can't be appetite driven though. I don't care how bad you need. And see, let me tell you something else. I don't care about how bad you need. You can't let folk know how badly you need. See, one of the reasons why you get manipulated is because you're so easy to be manipulated. One of the reasons why you get taken advantage of is because they can tell that you're in need. Tell you desperate. You know, I was talking about living country. Let me give you one more country illustration, and I'm going to move on. I promise you it's relevant. Might not seem like it, but I promise you it is. Yeah, I can remember we used to kill hog, you know, and after we'd work hard on that hog, mama would start sending it out. Now, these people, we'd be laboring all day long. There's smoke going up out of our yard all day long, and nobody came over and said, can I help you? You want me to, you know, you want me to put some more wood up under the crackling? No, nobody said, but she want to send. I'm going to send Miss Isabel
1: some of these crackling, and some of this, give me a little piece of this pudding. I'm the one stood at that sausage mill. Y'all ain't talking. Hallelujah. And I remember one lady, that lived in the neighborhood. She sent Tanya, my niece, she sent Tanya over to ask her, because she didn't know if she ate pork, you know. So she said, give her, to take that to her and ask her if she eats pudding and sour meat and all that kind of thing. And so she went, we watched her. She lived not far from us, so we could see the exchange. We couldn't hear very well. We could hear, but we weren't right up on them. You know, we watched. Tanya was a little girl. And she had the pork in her hand. She said, my mama say, do you eat you know, chitlins or whatever it was, we were sending her, you know. And so she said, Tanya said, do you like, and before she could really tell her whole story, the lady had already jerked in. Yeah. I said all that to say this, that's the way some of y'all are when it comes to a man or a woman. Before they can make any kind of proposition, before they can say, you know, I'm interested in you, before they say, you know, can we go to dinner together? Yeah. Because you're appetite driven. Oh, y'all thought I was off the surface. Oh, no, I know where I am. Because you're appetite driven. Esau gave up his birthright because he was appetite driven. No, this is not a pork seminar. This is about you bringing your flesh under subjection so you won't miss your blessing. Tell somebody, don't be appetite driven. Amen. You just got through eating red velvet cake. Somebody comes in with cheesecake and your eyes drop. Give me some of that. You know you stuffed. You stuffed, but you still gonna find room for some cheesecake. Then somebody call you. Pray for me. Bishop said, I need some intercessors. Pray for me, I'm hurting. You hurting because you ate too much. All right. So the Bible says that Esau gives up the birthright. Now hold on. God had already thought it, that Jacob was going to be blessed. God had already spoken it, that Jacob was going to be blessed. But now Esau make legal what already was in the mind of God to start with. He sold his birthright. He legally made the exchange. All right. Now we come up a few chapters later, and they've grown up, you know, and Isaac's gotten older. His eyes are dim, and he's ready to bless, you know, pronounce the blessing. And let me tell you something. Those patriarchs had power in their words. Come on, don't y'all miss this now. And let me tell you something. These folks sitting up in these pews have power in their words. The difference is the patriarchs knew it and you don't. No. They had power in their word. And when they would speak that blessing on that person, ladies and gentlemen, that blessing would hit that person so hard that it would go all the way into their genes, not their pants, go all the way into their DNA. And it would be passed down to their descendants. And I'm telling you, ladies and gentlemen, that it was time for that boy to be blessed. And you know that Rebekah conspired to have Jacob in the place of Esau. Now we got a problem here, because Rebekah is deceiving and Jacob is going along with the deception. And they're deceiving her husband, his father. Now that's not right. That never has been right. Yet God has already thought and already spoken that he shall be blessed, and the blessing exchange contract is legal. Isn't that a bit of a dilemma? See, on the one hand, you got a blessing over his life, but now he's getting involved in mess. And generally speaking, you don't do mess if mess is not in you. His name is trickster. His name is supplanter. Names in scripture often speaks of character. Y'all hear what I'm saying? And so it is. He deceives his father and gets the blessing. But the powerful thing about it is that even though he is before his father in deceit, the blessing sticks. You would think that since he lied, God, see, Isaac couldn't see, but God could see.
0: Isaac was mixed up, but God was not confused. And so why did God allow the blessing to take hold on Jacob when Jacob is there disguised, Lord, I praise your holy name, in conspiracy with his mother? It is because before he got there, the will of God already was that he would walk in the blessing. Not only that, my dear friend, but this boy actually is preaching the gospel for us. Praise the Lord. This boy is preaching the gospel to us, because what happens here is that, hallelujah, when this boy is blessed, the father does not realize that he's blessing Jacob. The father's blessing in his mind is for Esau. In his mind, Esau is kneeling before him, and Jacob becomes the beneficiary of the blessing of the father that is intended for Esau, but it is falling on Jacob. Because when the father touches him, and when the father smells him, the father interprets the touch and the smell as Esau. And the gospel message is that we were doomed for hell. Hallelujah. But just like Jacob got in the clothes of Esau and got in the skins that represented Esau, when the father blessed Jacob, he really wasn't trying to bless Jacob. He was trying to bless Esau, but Jacob was in effect in Esau, and he got blessed. Therefore, if any man be in Christ, he is a new creature. When I kneel before the Father God, it's not because of who I am, but when he looks at me, he sees Jesus. Praise the Lord. That's what it means. You understand, when Jacob came in with that venison, Jacob came in the name of Esau. You know he did. The father asked him, who are you? And he said, Father, I'm Esau. When you pray in the name of Jesus, your request is granted, because the father hears Jesus praying. The Bible said he ever lived to make intercession for us. It's not your prayer, is his prayer in your mouth. Every blessing you receive from the Father, you receive it because you're in Christ. The blessing that Jacob received, he received it because he went there in Esau. Hallelujah. Praise the Lord. And so it is that the Father blessed him. And the Bible said he had just left when Esau showed back up, and it was on. You know what? That boy had to run for his life as a consequence of his actions. Even though Esau was wrong for being mad, because Esau should have been man enough to tell his father, I sold the birthright. It doesn't belong to me anyway. That's totally beside the point. When you're appetite-driven, you're not rational. I said, when you're appetite-driven, you're not rational. You'll be a Democrat today and wake up a Republican tomorrow. You're not rational. Hallelujah. The Bible said, don't make covenant with an angry man. He said, oh, Lord. He said, don't bother with folk that are appetite-driven. Because you see them in the morning, they're just as sweet as they can be. You see them in the afternoon, their nose is open. And God help y'all that's married to them. You just need to pray. That's all I can tell you. Great God Almighty. Hallelujah. That's all I can tell you. You got to pray until God do something for you. Praise the Lord. I need you to understand, amen, that if you're appetite-driven, you will flip. You'll make a commitment to do one thing, and then just at a whim, you do something totally different. Teach us, sir. The Bible says that Esau becomes angry and begins to, amen, make Jacob. Jacob has to leave because he knows that Esau is thinking about killing him. Praise the Lord. Now, how many understand that Jacob is blessed of God? He was blessed before the foundation of the world, and then he was blessed before he was when he was conceived, and then he was blessed when he got the birthright, and now he's blessed at the hand of his father. And yet, for all the blessing, amen, the mess that is in him has gotten him in a mess. Praise the Lord. And he ends up having to leave home, and for 21 years he is a fugitive. For 21 years he is away from his father's house. Hallelujah. Praise the Lord. But how many understand
2: understand that even while he's on the run, the Lord is dealing with him. Even while he's out of the Father's house, God is still dealing. There's somebody in this room right now. You've been a spiritual fugitive. You've been on the run. The enemy's been on your trail. He's been trying to destroy you. But because you were blessed, because the blessing of God is still on your life, God is still dealing with you. Some of you, while you were drinking, God was still dealing with you. While you were in that illicit affair, God was still dealing with you. People didn't even believe it. You would tell them, I know this is crazy. I know I'm high, but I ain't crazy. But you gonna think it's crazy. I just heard the Lord say, we got to get out of here. Y'all, praise the Lord.
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0: Spearman right there, along with Kim Burrell and Montel Jordan. You chose me right here on Glory 98.5, your number one station for all of your gospel favorites. And of course, I've got more to come. Jason Singleton and Friends is on the way. Daryl Walls, along with PJ Morton, their latest Abel, Mary Mary. How about a little classic, Shackles is coming. Ja'Kalen Carr, Jokia, and Ernest Pugh is next.
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2: weather. This is a News 13 Network weather update. I'm meteorologist Hannah Rauner. Mostly dry for the remainder of the afternoon and becoming partly sunny. So warm and very humid for today with a high of 90 and feeling closer to 100, but no heat advisory. Partly cloudy, lower 70s tonight, and a dry and normal weekend ahead with temperatures in the low 90s. 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

0: Morning, 98.5, your number one station for all of your gospel music. Ernest Pugh right there with Your Glory to See You. I am Robin. I appreciate you so much for listening inside of this Father's Day weekend. Of course, happy Juneteenth. We appreciate you so much for listening. Hey, visit our website. We've got some great things happening. Of course, we've got our sweet deals happening right now. Lil Jazzy's Cafe, you can get a $50 gift card for more than half off. 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The Princes of Praise is coming. Miss Morette Brown Clark. Got Darwin Hobbs coming. Brenda Waters is on the way. And Kalante Gavin at the meeting. His new one is next.
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6: 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Millions more are caring for a spouse or partner 65 or older. Beyond the sheer numbers, this report, perhaps unsurprisingly, found a major difference in caregiver well-being between men and women. One psychologist we spoke to suggested thinking 5 years in the future and imagining where you are right now. Will you be glad you took something on or regretful that you didn't? You also need to cut yourself some slack, he said, especially women. Don't try to shoulder all of the burden by yourself. You might need to ask for help before you burn out. You'll be so glad you did. I'm Dr. Sanjay Gupta, helping you live a better life.
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1: Hope you are enjoying your weekend on Monday. Don't forget to join us. We'll have Janai Thornton. She'll help get us right on Money Monday.
2: I know that's right. And then I'll have the sports. Cheryl will have trending topics. And Erica, I cannot wait to hear your love talk. I got married because of them things.
1: Come on. We know what it is. Faith walking.
2: Love talking.
1: 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Thanks for listening to Glory 98.5. Turn this one up right here. It's another one of my jams on Glory 98.5.

0: is the kind of station that'll make you pull over and give God a praise. 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
1: So this song says this. I don't know how God's gonna do.

0: Let's get this room clapping. Every tambourine, let's go.
1: Right there, that's his new one. It's called At the Meeting. How would you like to see him perform it live at a special meet and greet? We're talking private, we're talking dinner, we're talking a little intimate mini concert, and you can be there, you and a guest. Trey Nicholson has your access coming up at 3, so make sure you're listening out for your chance at winning. It's private. Nobody else will be there, all right? So it's going to happen Wednesday, July 15th, so hold tight for your shot at winning all of that, all right? Trey Nicholson is coming up next for you. Tomorrow is Saturday. I'll be here, yes, as we are the soundtrack to your weekend tomorrow, 10 a.m. So make sure you're here, as of course, it is Father's Day weekend. A special salute to all of the fathers, including our bonus dads. Yeah, all of our dads that step in and just do what they do. We appreciate you. And all weekend, we are celebrating you. So make sure you are listening. Until we connect again, friend, just know that God's love is everything. We appreciate you so much for listening. We are Glory 98.5.
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5: 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And just hearing about being a nominee for the Stellar Awards, I mean, like, come on. 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I give God all the glory. 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
8: You ever wake up in the middle of the night or maybe first thing in the morning and notice drool on your pillow? Unless you're sleeping next to someone who hasn't already seen all your good, bad, and ugly, it's probably not that big a deal and not anything to worry about unless it's something that just started happening recently. When people drool at night, it's often because of a stuffy nose, acid reflux, or being a mouth breather. People who sleep on their stomach or side are more likely to drool than someone who sleeps on their back. But in some cases, drooling at night can be a warning sign of something more serious, like dental issues, sleep apnea, or even early symptoms of Parkinson's disease. If you're at all concerned about this, the best place to start is with an ENT doctor, an ears, nose, and throat doctor. They can recommend a sleep study to possibly get some answers. I'm Dr. Sanjay Gupta, helping you live a better life.
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1: 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Just play the game one way. You hit a ball in the gap, run. 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
3: This is a News 13 Network weather update. I'm meteorologist Hannah Rahner. Mostly dry for the remainder of the afternoon and becoming partly sunny. Still warm and very humid for today with a high of 90 and feeling closer to 100, but no heat advisory. Partly cloudy, lower 70s tonight, and a dry and normal weekend ahead with temperatures in the low 90s. 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
0: It's 3 o'clock, and it's time to get your praise.

Praise the Lord, praise the Lord, praise the Lord, everybody. Happy Juneteenth to you. I hope and pray you're not just enjoying the day off, but actually, you know, doing community service. Anytime we have a holiday like this, it's all about celebrating and giving back. We're going to have a good time together like we always do. Play all your favorite songs like this one from Ron Carter and Ricky Dillard. Open.

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0: Glory 98.5. It's still hard to believe that he is no longer here with us, but his music will always live on. Talking about the one and only Pastor Ricky McDuffie. Ooh, I just miss his voice and, you know, his spirits. One thing about Pastor Ricky McDuffie, he was always the same every single time you saw him. You need a mad event, hit up Rodney, hit up him. Come, great attitude, always willing to give back. And so I always will remember and be appreciative of Ricky McDuffie and the family. So again, shouts out to family. I'm so glad that they're still keeping that history along with them. Daily Blessed is coming from Acts 3rd chapter, verse number 6, and reads thus. Then Peter said, "Silver or gold I do not have, but what I do have I will give you. In the name of Jesus Christ of Nazareth, walk."
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10: 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But are they safe? And do they really work? Well, first, let's talk about actual magnesium. That's an essential mineral that is needed for more than 300 different processes in the body, according to one dietitian. And most people get enough of it simply from the foods they eat. Now, if you're not getting enough, there are a few different types of supplements you can try. But as always, you should talk to your doctor before starting any new medication or supplement, whether it's prescription or over the counter. Now, when it comes to the science, we looked into this, and I gotta say, there's not a lot of strong evidence that magnesium supplements will actually help you sleep. They might help you manage pain, they might help you lower your stress levels, or work to get your muscles to relax. And maybe it's those things then that help you get some better sleep. I'm Dr. Sanjay Gupta, helping you live a better life.
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5: 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Thanks for listening to Glory 98.5. Turn this one up right here. It's another one of my jams on Glory 98.5.

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8: 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But are they safe? And do they really work? Well, first, let's talk about actual magnesium. That's an essential mineral that is needed for more than 300 different processes in the body, according to one dietitian. And most people get enough of it simply from the foods they eat. Now, if you're not getting enough, there are a few different types of supplements you can try. But as always, you should talk to your doctor before starting any new medication or supplement, whether it's prescription or over the counter. Now, when it comes to the science, we looked into this, and I gotta say, there's not a lot of strong evidence that magnesium supplements will actually help you sleep. They might help you manage pain, they might help you lower your stress levels, or work to get your muscles to relax. And maybe it's those things then that help you get some better sleep. I'm Dr. Sanjay Gupta, helping you live a better life.
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0: The Hammer Alley Podcast, an 80s flashback mockumentary. How did they go from top of the rock to rock bottom?
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This is a News 13 Network weather update. I'm meteorologist Frank Johnson. Nice weather is building in for the weekend. Our forecast for tonight, partly cloudy, a few more scattered showers around, the low down to 70 degrees. Tomorrow we'll see plenty of sunshine, lower humidity, still warm with a high of 90. And on Sunday, partly sunny, warm and humid with a high of 92. 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

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We're moving down the chart. This is song number 3. Inside the 4 at 4 countdown with Trey Nicholson. Right here on Glory 98.5. Let's get into it.

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0: Nolan with Blessings on Glory 90.5. Congrats going out to Tanya. Not just the number one song on the countdown, but actually the number one song in the country. Congrats going out to Tanya Nolan. I know she's about to give us some more good music. On the way.
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7: You ever wake up in the middle of the night or maybe first thing in the morning and notice drool on your pillow? Unless you're sleeping next to someone who hasn't already seen all your good, bad, and ugly, it's probably not that big a deal and not anything to worry about, unless it's something that just started happening recently. When people drool at night, it's often because of a stuffy nose, acid reflux, or being a mouth breather. People who sleep on their stomach or side are more likely to drool than someone who sleeps on their back. But in some cases, drooling at night can be a warning sign of something more serious, like dental issues, sleep apnea, or even early symptoms of Parkinson's disease. If you're at all concerned about this, the best place to start is with an ENT doctor, an ears, nose, and throat doctor. They can recommend a sleep study to possibly get some answers. I'm Dr. Sanjay Gupta, helping you live a better life.
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1: 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Just play the game one way. You hit a ball in the gap, run. 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

0: 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If you haven't seen the video, it's Nia Allen and Major. Just you wait. Do so. Check it out. And let me know what you think about it. I just love those two people. And did you know that they actually went to college together? Didn't know each other. Nia was known as the face of the school university on the covers. And Major was going to college. And look at God. Years later, God made it possible for them two to connect and record that song right there. Just you wait. 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
14: For the ninth year in a row, Finland has been named the happiest country in the world. That's according to the World Happiness Report put out every year by the Wellbeing Research Center at the University of Oxford in the UK. Two other Nordic nations, Iceland and Denmark, came in at numbers 2 and 3. Now, having spent quite a bit of time in these countries over my 2.5 decades as a journalist, I can tell you that this is not at all that surprising. There's an entirely different way of thinking in these countries. We before me, you might say. In other words, the mentality is less adversarial and much more, we're all in this together. One other interesting thing that came up was that no matter where someone lived, the more time they spent on social media, the less happy they were. Want to smile? It's simple. Put your phone away for a bit. I'm Dr. Sanjay Gupta, helping you live a better life.
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0: This is a News 13 Network weather update. I'm meteorologist Frank Johnson. Nice weather is building in for the weekend. Our forecast for tonight, partly cloudy. A few more scattered showers around, the low down to 70 degrees. Tomorrow we'll see plenty of sunshine, lower humidity, still warm with a high of 90. And on Sunday, partly sunny, warm and humid with a high of 92. 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
1: A better life with Dr. Sanjay Gupta.
2: Slowly but surely, AI is seeping its way into every corner of our lives. One area perhaps I didn't expect is diet advice. A new study out of Turkey found that chatbots are recommending to teen boys and girls that they restrict their daily calories to dangerously low levels and eat a balance of nutrients that are kind of out of whack. Remember, teenagers are growing, one pediatrician told us. If they aren't getting enough nutrition, it can really stunt their growth on a number of levels. And in extreme cases, it can lead to significant health consequences. Large language models, LLMs, they are designed to agree with you. So if you're looking to lose weight, they're going to push you pretty hard in that direction. They also sometimes don't know how to tell the difference between good information and bad information. And you know who does? Your doctor. I'm Dr. Sanjay Gupta, helping you live a better life.
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8: This is a News 13 Network weather update. I'm meteorologist Frank Johnson. Nice weather is building in for the weekend. Our forecast for tonight, partly cloudy. A few more scattered showers around, the low down to 70 degrees. Tomorrow we'll see plenty of sunshine, lower humidity, still warm with a high of 90. And on Sunday, partly sunny, warm and humid with a high of 92. 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

0: 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Pastor Linda D. Bailey standing by right now. Praise
1: the
0: Pastor.
1: Praise the Lord. Praise the Lord. Praise the Lord. To God be the glory. So good. So good. So good to be with you today. Yes, yes, yes. And I want to talk to you today about learning the ways of God. Let me tell you something. It doesn't matter how long you've been saved. We are still learning. Every day we are learning how to lean and depend on Jesus. Every day we are learning how to pick up our cross and follow Jesus. Every day of our lives we are learning how to please God. And we will continue to learn until he comes. And knowing God's ways is more important than having him do something for us. I'm going to say that again. Knowing God's ways is more important than having God doing something for us. Now, you know, it's normal. We usually ask God for things or for his help with our problem. And that's no problem. He's our Father. You go to your Father. You ask your Father. And you know what? He has no problem. These requests that we ask, and they are not wrong. But even more than wanting things from God, we should want to know God. Just like you want to know folk around you, you should want to know your God. And if we know and operate in the ways of God, we don't have a problem. We will always have everything we need from God. And I just want to say to you that Jesus sent me by to tell you that if you seek him first and his kingdom, all other things will be added to you. So let's be sure that we are focused more on pleasing God than we are on getting what we want from God. Because if you know God, you already know God's going to take care of you. So keep on trusting, leaning, and depending on Jesus. Satan.

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Clap those hands, stomp those feet. 5 o'clock praise party with Trey Nicholson. 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

That's my song. Mary, Mary, go get it. Go get it. It's your time. Trey Nicholson hanging out with you. And, of course, more of your favorite songs. And, of course, we're checking with Bishop Hardison with the Praise of Faith Gospel Shop. Coming up. Don't move.

0: 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Hey, this hour is sponsored by the Praise and Faith Gospel Shop, Bishop Hardison.
1: Good afternoon, Trey. This is JT Hardison with the Praise and Faith Gospel Shop in Chiron. Today is Friday, the last day of the work week. I tell you, we just thank God for the Lord blessing us. And I tell you, I give him the glory, the honor, and the praise for all that he's doing for all of us. Now, amen, if you haven't done your shopping for Father's Day, you still got, amen, a day, one more day. Today is Friday. You need to come on by tomorrow. We're going to be open all day tomorrow. Last minute shopping. We have those nice caps, the men's caps. I tell you, they are nice. You got to come see for your own self. They're nice men Bibles and books. We got, amen, nice stainless steel rings and bracelet for the men's. Amen. Come on over, man, and get you a nice, amen, ring, a nice bracelet. You, amen, can come and choose the size that you're looking for. We have some large sizes. Amen. Come on, man. I'll help you. We'll help you pick out something that's real nice. Vacation Bible School kits are in for this year, 2026. You need to come by and see us. Whatever you need for Vacation Bible School, anything, literature, whatsoever books, we have it. You come on by. Now we're going to be open all day on tomorrow. I should say 10 a.m. until 3 o'clock p.m., which is Saturday. You need to call me for anything that you're looking for. That telephone number is 843-537-6591. Until the next broadcast, come on by Praise and Faith Gospel Shop. Until the next broadcast, God bless all of you.
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10: A better life with Dr. Sanjay Gupta.
11: Eating a healthy diet is not only good for you physically, it can also keep your brain sharp as you age. According to a new study out of China, people who most closely followed the MIND diet slowed aging in key structures inside their brains by more than 2 years. The MIND diet is a combination of the Mediterranean diet, which we talk a lot about, and the DASH diet, which stands for Dietary Approaches to Stop Hypertension. All three of these diets are similar. But the MIND diet puts more of an emphasis on berries, beans, leafy green vegetables, fish, poultry, whole grains, olive oil, and nuts. You're not going to eat foods with a lot of saturated fat. We're talking cheese, butter, red meat, or anything fried. You really don't have to eat like this 100% of the time. That's the key. Just do the best that you can. I'm Dr. Sanjay Gupta, helping you live a better life.
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This is a News 13 Network weather update. I'm meteorologist Frank Johnson. Nice weather is building in for the weekend. Our forecast for tonight, partly cloudy. A few more scattered showers around, the low down to 70 degrees. Tomorrow we'll see plenty of sunshine, lower humidity, still warm with a high of 90. And on Sunday, partly sunny, warm and humid with a high of 92. 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

Glory 98.5, Lachey Knox, along with Ernest Pugh, called Right There. Speaking of Lachey, she got a new project. It's out. It's been on ball for about 2 weeks now. Go download it, support her, and let me know what you think of the project. And of course, I'm pretty sure you're going to enjoy it like I've been doing, right? Brent Allen Group throwing it back to 1991. 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

0: Yes, he's able. Oh, yes, he is. I wonder for Kirk to re-record that song again. You know, some songs deserve a re-recording and some don't. But that's one right there. I can hear it again so many different ways. It's Dedication 86. Want to shout out to Brother Wallace Wonderburg, Miss E over in Darlington, Sister Barbara Davis, Sister Marie Thomas. Thank y'all for listening to
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10: Did you know that almost half the vegetables and more than three quarters of the fruit that we eat in this country come from just one state, California? Yeah, it's true. And according to a new report by the Environmental Working Group, a health advocacy organization, a lot of this produce is tainted with PFAS, which are sometimes referred to as forever chemicals. Why? Well, the EPA says pesticides keep America's food supply safe, abundant, and affordable. And of course, these chemicals are used in every state, not just California. Now, if you are worried, though, about how much you're consuming, the best thing to do is to buy organic produce, if and when you can. Organic or not, you should rinse all fruits and vegetables under running water. Don't use any soap. And as one epidemiologist told us, use a brush on sturdier items like carrots, potatoes, and cucumbers. I'm Dr. Sanjay Gupta, helping you live a better life.
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Dedications at 6 on Glory 98.5, where your praise becomes the playlist with Trey. 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

ministries. God has called us to work in the vineyard. 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Oh,

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0: Glory 98.5. I'm Trey Nicholson. Thank you for being here with me. My time has come to an end. Y'all be safe. If you're going through a storm or situation, let's heal us because that's where help comes from. I love you. I appreciate you all for listening. Going through a storm or situation, let's heal us because that's where help comes from. Keep God first in every single thing that you do. If it's God's will, we'll definitely do this again real soon tomorrow at 3 o'clock. Gospel Flight 98.5 and the last look at the weather forecast from News 13 is coming up. 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
10: Eating a healthy diet is not only good for you physically, it can also keep your brain sharp as you age. According to a new study out of China, people who most closely followed the MIND diet slowed aging in key structures inside their brains by more than 2 years. The MIND diet is a combination of the Mediterranean diet, which we talk a lot about, and the DASH diet, which stands for Dietary Approaches to Stop Hypertension. All three of these diets are similar, but the MIND diet puts more of an emphasis on berries, beans, leafy green vegetables, fish, poultry, whole grains, olive oil, and nuts. You're not going to eat foods with a lot of saturated fat. We're talking cheese, butter, red meat, or anything fried. You really don't have to eat like this 100% of the time. That's the key. Just do the best that you can. I'm Dr. Sanjay Gupta, helping you live a better life.
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I'm meteorologist Frank Johnson. Nice weather is building in for the weekend. Our forecast for tonight, partly cloudy, a few more scattered showers around, the low down to 70 degrees. Tomorrow we'll see plenty of sunshine, lower humidity, still warm with a high of 90. And on Sunday, partly sunny, warm and humid with a high of 92. 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

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That's why there's Glory 98.5.

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11: Eating a healthy diet is not only good for you physically, it can also keep your brain sharp as you age. According to a new study out of China, people who most closely followed the MIND diet slowed aging in key structures inside their brains by more than 2 years. The MIND diet is a combination of the Mediterranean diet, which we talk a lot about, and the DASH diet, which stands for Dietary Approaches to Stop Hypertension. All three of these diets are similar, but the MIND diet puts more of an emphasis on berries, beans, leafy green vegetables, fish, poultry, whole grains, olive oil, and nuts. You're not going to eat foods with a lot of saturated fat. We're talking cheese, butter, red meat, or anything fried. You really don't have to eat like this 100% of the time. That's the key. Just do the best that you can. I'm Dr. Sanjay Gupta, helping you live a better life.
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But your cousin at the family reunion. 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